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4: Good evening. 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
2: It's 6 o'clock. Good morning. I'm Claire McCormack.
3: School buses will be on the road when students return to classrooms in Grey Bruce next month. The Blue Water District School Board and Bruce Grey Catholic District School Board issued a joint statement Thursday saying they're glad to confirm an agreement in principle has been reached and student transportation will go ahead as normal for the start of the school year in September. The deadline was today. South Bruce OPP are helping out the United Way of Bruce Grey's backpack program. It raises funds and collects school supplies to help families with school-aged children. The South Bruce OPP will be accepting donations at both the Walkerton and Kincardine detachments until August 28th. Meanwhile, the United Way is at Staples Owen Sound this weekend for their Stuff the Bus event. They're in Kincardine Monday and Meaford on the 28th. Saugeen First Nation is set to host an all-candidates meeting this weekend. Voters in the First Nation will head to the polls to choose their next chief and council next Friday, August 28th. Saturday's event begins with a community barbecue at noon outside the governance building. A candidate forum and Q&A session will follow inside council chambers. Conrad Ritchie, Lester Anaquat, Natal Kapukan, and Sonia Root are the four candidates for Saugeen First Nation chief in the upcoming election. There are dozens of candidates vying for the 9 seats on council. The nomination deadline is due this afternoon for the municipal election in October. There are numerous cases where there will be no contest for mayor or deputy mayor locally if no one puts their name in. A number of council seats are also set to be acclaimed in Grey Bruce due to a lack of people running for a local council seat. Meaford Council has approved $12,000 for traffic calming measures on Bayshore Road as part of the Bayshore Road Capital Project. Radar speed signs will be installed along the road in Leith. The project began construction in 2024 to improve drainage, road conditions, deteriorating culverts, and water service infrastructure. Canada's trade minister says he's close to finalizing a deal to avoid new tariffs from the U.S. The deadline to reach an agreement is tomorrow night. Time now for a check on sports.
4: Good morning. I'm Fadi Giddy with the Morning Sports presented by RE/MAX. The Toronto Blue Jays pulled off a series win against the top team in the American League. Vladimir Guerrero Jr. doubled and reached base three times, helping the Jays to a 5-1 win over the Tampa Bay Rays. The Jays are half a game back of wildcard position now. They begin a series tonight against the New York Yankees. The Ottawa Redblacks are now 0-10 on the CFL season. They were handed a massive 46-16 loss by the Montreal Alouettes, who moved to 9-1 and the best record in the league. Ottawa has dropped 16 straight contests dating back to September 5th of last year. Tonight has Edmonton home to Winnipeg. NFL, Las Vegas edged Houston 22-20, while the 49ers hammered the LA Chargers 41-17. Tonight, the New York Jets visit Pittsburgh. Carolina's at Jacksonville. Denver is home to Green Bay. The Toronto Tempo look to snap a 12-game losing streak tonight when they face Portland in WNBA play. And the Canadian Basketball Hall of Fame has inducted former NBA player Jamal Maguire, former Carlton Ravens men's head coach David Smart, and Olympic flag bearer Miranda Ayem. And now your local scores.
3: Thanks, Fatty. In the North Dufferin Baseball League playoffs, Owen Sound downed Bolton 5-1 to stay alive. Bolton leads the series 2-1. Game 4 goes tonight in Bolton. And in Grey Bruce Ladies Fastball, the Port Elgin Devils beat the Desborough Royals 15-5. That's a look at news and sports. 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
3: Sunny today, a high around 24 degrees, feeling like 26 with the humidity. A 30% chance of showers overnight and a risk of a thunderstorm, a low of 13. Cloudy Saturday, a chance of showers and a risk of a thunderstorm. 22 feeling like 27, falling to 17 in the afternoon. Right now it's 12 degrees in Tobermory, 9 in Walkerton, and it is 12 degrees in Meaford and Owen Sound. I'm Claire McCormack. For all of your latest local stories on demand, Grey Bruce News, wherever you get your podcasts.
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It is 6:14 on Friday, August 21st. And this is the Mix Morning Show. I'm Sarah Carmichael. Good morning. Weather-wise, we have a high of 24. We got sunshine. Bit of a cool start. 12 right now outside the studio in the Owen Sound River District. I hope the rest of your day was great. Mine was busy. I had some running around to do. I got my hair done. And then I treated myself to some A&W dinner because yesterday was Burgers to Beat MS Day, which meant that $2 from every teen burger sold went to the MS Society of Canada. And I thought, well, I mean, if that's not a great inspiration to not have to cook, I don't know what is. So went up there to A&W. Shout out to Owen working in the drive-thru. And got a couple of teen burgers, those crazy good onion rings and some fries, and called that dinner. Yeah, was happy to support the MS Society by eating a teen burger. It was really good, too, by the way. After that, I went over to the Tom Williams baseball field just up by Keppel Sarawak there. And I watched the Owen Sound Bay Sox. Now, it was game three in their best of five against the Bolton Brewers. It was a must win because the Bolton Brewers won game one and two. So if the Sox wanted to stay in it, they had to win last night. And they did. Yes, they did. They won. So they're still in it. Game four is to be determined. So I can't even tell you where it's going to, I mean, I know it's where it's going to be on the road in Bolton. I just don't know when. So we will obviously pass that information along when we have it. But congratulations to the Bay Sox. It was a good game. I think one of the best crowds I've seen out to cheer the team on, which is really cool. Saw a lot of familiar faces. And then went home, went to bed, and here we are. It's going to be a busy morning. We do have the Mixed World Tour to talk about because this is going to be your final weekend to enter before we do the draw next week. I also have another pair of fish fry tickets to give away for that salmon spectacular. Renee from the Owen Sound Animal Shelter will be here for the Mix Zoo as well. And we're going to talk about things happening event-wise this weekend, as well as we will celebrate birthdays and anniversaries, not just for today, but for tomorrow and Sunday as well. So if you want to start sending those in now, you can head to our Facebook page, website, or use the Red Bay Lodge text line at 519-376-1065. Now, though, let's get ourselves caffeinated. I still have most of my coffee to drink, so we'll do that while we find our motivation to get up and be productive members of society. I some days finding that motivation is easier than others. Good luck. Here's a

0: Louis Capaldi and Forget Me on Mix 106.5. It is Sarah Carmichael, and you don't have to ask because I likely will forget anything you tell me to. Again, you don't have to ask. I'll just forget it because I'm very much in a point in my life where that is going on daily. It's called perimenopause. I don't know if you've ever encountered this or thought of it. I didn't know it was even a thing until the last year or so when I started having all of these, we'll say, symptoms. And then I started Googling things, and it was like, yeah, you're 42. Well, this is probably what's happening to you, and it's terrible. It's absolutely terrible. I can't remember anything. I am uncomfortable literally all the time. I can't sleep. I am irritable. I have zero emotions. I care very little about most things. It's terrible. The things they don't warn you about. I never heard of this. I'd heard of menopause, but this whole perimenopause, this sort of like precursor to actual menopause, I never in my life had heard of this until it started happening to me. And it's not great. So if you have a woman in your life who is going through this, please be patient with them. Honestly, please believe that it's a real thing and know that it's terrifying. Especially for someone who is normally really on the ball, like myself. I'm normally super duper organized, and I know exactly where I'm going, what I'm doing, you know, all hours of the day. Now I just feel like I'm wandering around like a little lost pigeon somewhere. I'm like, where am I going? I've locked my keys in my car 3 times in the last 2 weeks. All right? That should tell you just how kind of brain fogged I am right now. So please be kind to us because we are trying our best. But also things are just really confusing right now in our minds and in our bodies. So we would appreciate your patience with us. I just have updated my What's Happening This Weekend blog. If you are looking for some more things to do, please check it out. I have added the story time today happening at the Wyarton Library. Also, the Sobel Summer Art Show and Sale. This is going on tonight at the Sobel Community Center as well as tomorrow during the day. So if you would like to purchase some art pieces, I think there's 18 local artists that are going to be there showing off their talent and giving the opportunity to own a piece of that talent to have on display. Go to mix1065.ca for details.
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1: It's 6:30. Good morning. I'm Claire McCormack. School buses will be on the road when students return to classrooms in Grey Bruce next month. The Blue Water District School Board and Bruce Grey Catholic District School Board issued a joint statement Thursday saying they're glad to confirm an agreement in principle has been reached and student transportation will go ahead as normal for the start of the school year in September. The deadline was today. Saugeen First Nation is set to host an all-candidates meeting this weekend. Voters in the First Nation will head to the polls to choose their next chief and council next Friday, August 28th. Saturday's event begins with a community barbecue at noon outside the governance building. A candidate forum and Q&A session will follow inside council chambers. Conrad Ritchie, Lester Anaquat, Natalka Pukan, and Sonia Root are the four candidates for Saugeen First Nation chief in the upcoming election. There are dozens of candidates vying for the 9 seats on council. The nomination deadline is due this afternoon for the municipal election in October. There are numerous cases where there will be no contest for mayor or deputy mayor locally if no one puts their name in. A number of council seats are also set to be acclaimed in Grey Bruce due to a lack of people running for a local council seat. Meaford Council has approved $12,000 for traffic calming measures on Bayshore Road as part of the Bayshore Road Capital Project. Radar speed signs will be installed along the road in Leith. The project began construction in 2024 to improve drainage, road conditions, deteriorating culverts, and water service infrastructure. Canada's trade minister says he's close to finalizing a deal to avoid new tariffs from the U.S. The deadline to reach an agreement is tomorrow night. Time now for a check on sports.
2: Good morning. I'm Fanny Giddy with the morning sports presented by RE/MAX. The Toronto Blue Jays pulled off a series win against the top team in the American League, grabbing a 5-1 win over the Tampa Bay Rays. The Jays are half a game back of wildcard position now. They begin a series tonight against the New York Yankees. The Ottawa Redblacks are now 0-10 on the CFL season. They were handed a massive 46-16 loss by the Montreal Alouettes. The Toronto Tempo look to snap a 12-game losing streak tonight when they face Portland in WNBA play. And now your local scores.
1: Thanks, Fatty. In the North Dufferin Baseball League playoffs, Owen Sound downed Bolton 5-1 to stay alive. Bolton leads the series 2-1. Game 4 goes tonight in Bolton. That's a look at news and sports. 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
1: Sunny today, a high around 24 degrees, feeling like 26 with the humidity. A 30% chance of showers overnight and a risk of a thunderstorm, a low of 13. Cloudy Saturday, a chance of showers and a risk of a thunderstorm. 22 feeling like 27, falling to 17 in the afternoon. Right now it's 12 degrees in Tobermory, 9 in Walkerton, and it is 12 degrees in Meaford and Owen Sound. I'm Claire McCormack. For all of your latest local stories on demand, Grey Bruce News, wherever you get your podcasts.
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2: My second baby is my oldest daughter, who's about to graduate from the University of Tennessee. She's 22. She is a beauty, and she is smart. She's done very well in school, and she's in a sorority and done well with her sorority, and she's athletic, and she's mean, and we're scared to death of her. We walk on eggshells around her. She's not mean to other people or in public. She holds it in so that she can come home and, like, spew it out onto me. That's okay. That's God's way. But this is what I think happens. When she was a junior, I think that God allows this to happen. And you little girls, if your babies aren't this old, just listen to me. All right, one day they'll just turn on you. And you'll think, who in the world is this? Who's coming down the steps in the morning? We don't know who this is. I think that God allows that because he knows that you're about to let your baby go off to college or whatever they're going to do, and he knows that you're grieving. So he makes them just as mean as he can so that you can let them go. And I believe that.
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0: Pleasure on Mix 106.5. I'm Sarah Carmichael. This is the Mix Morning Show. And Bruno Mars, of course, one of the artists who you could go to see if you were to be the winner of the Mix World Tour Contest, which we're going to be drawing for on Tuesday. It is going to be your final few days to enter to get your name into the grand prize draw. Now, keep an eye out for the Mix Cruiser. Perhaps you saw it last night at the Summer Folk Coming Home concert. Today, 4 to 8, Shelby will be at Summer Folk. Now, keep in mind, Summer Folk is a ticketed event, but if you are going already or you plan on buying a ticket at the gate, make sure you look for Shelby with the mix tent and ballot box. Put your name on a ballot and then be back here Monday morning just after 7 and listening for your name. If your name is drawn, you'll have 10 minutes to call back to get your name in the grand prize draw, which is happening Tuesday. Now, the winner will get to choose one of 6 trips, including seeing Bruno Mars in Vancouver. You could so go to Germany and see the Backstreet Boys in Dusseldorf. You could go to Vegas and see Metallica at the Sphere. You could go to California. There's also Megan Maroney in Ireland and Cody Johnson in England. All great options. And we cover it all. Your airfare, your accommodation, your tickets for the show. Throw in a little bit of extra for some transfers and taxis. We got you covered. Make sure you look for the ballot box this weekend at different events and then come back on Monday to hopefully, fingers crossed, hear your name. It is brought to you by Boone Bakery, Plumo, and Pete's Auto Body. 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
5: It's 7 o'clock. Good morning. I'm Claire McCormack. School buses will be on the road when students return to classrooms in Grey Bruce next month. The Blue Water District School Board and Bruce Grey Catholic District School Board issued a joint statement Thursday saying they're glad to confirm an agreement in principle has been reached and student transportation will go ahead as normal for the start of the school year in September. The deadline was today. South Bruce OPP are helping out the United Way of Bruce Grey's backpack program. It raises funds and collects school supplies to help families with school-aged children. The South Bruce OPP will be accepting donations at both the Walkerton and Kincardine detachments until August 28th. Meanwhile, the United Way is at Staples Owen Sound this weekend for their Stuff the Bus event. They're in Kincardine Monday and Meaford on the 28th. Saugeen First Nation is set to host an all-candidates meeting this weekend. Voters in the First Nation will head to the polls to choose their next chief and council next Friday, August 28th. Saturday's event begins with a community barbecue at noon outside the governance building. A candidate forum and Q&A session will follow inside council chambers. The nomination deadline is due this afternoon for the municipal election in October. There are numerous cases where there will be no contest for mayor or deputy mayor locally if no one puts their name in. A number of council seats are also set to be acclaimed in Grey Bruce due to a lack of people running for a local council seat. Meaford Council has approved $12,000 for traffic calming measures on Bayshore Road as part of the Bayshore Road Capital Project. Radar speed signs will be installed along the road in Leith. Provincial police say a fifth person has been arrested and charged in relation to a drug and stolen property investigation on Concession 4 in Erin Eldersley. The OPP say a search warrant was executed at a home there late last month. Grey Bruce OPP say it resulted in the seizure of illegal drugs, stolen vehicles, a firearm, and ammunition. Four Erin Eldersley residents were arrested and charged. Now the OPP say a 25-year-old Erin Eldersley man has also been arrested and charged. Canada's trade minister says he's close to finalizing a deal to avoid new tariffs from the U.S. The deadline to reach an agreement is tomorrow night. Time now for a check on sports.
6: Good morning. I'm Fadi Giddy with the morning sports presented by RE/MAX. The Toronto Blue Jays pulled off a series win against the top team in the American League, grabbing a 5-1 win over the Tampa Bay Rays. The Jays are half a game back of wildcard position now. They begin a series tonight against the New York Yankees. The Ottawa Redblacks are now 0-10 on the CFL season. They were handed a massive 46-16 loss by the Montreal Alouettes. The Toronto Tempo look to snap a 12-game losing streak tonight when they face Portland in WNBA play. And now your local scores.
5: Thanks, Fatty. In the North Dufferin Baseball League playoffs, Owen Sound downed Bolton 5-1 to stay alive. Bolton leads the series 2-1. Game 4 goes tonight in Bolton. And in Grey Bruce Ladies Fastball, the Port Elgin Devils beat the Desborough Royals 15-5. That's a look at news and sports. 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
1: Sunny today, a high around 24 degrees, feeling like 26 with the humidity. A 30% chance of showers overnight and a risk of a thunderstorm, a low of 13. Cloudy Saturday, a chance of showers and a risk of a thunderstorm. 22 feeling like 27, falling to 17 in the afternoon. Right now it's 12 degrees in Tobermory, 9 in Walkerton, and it is 12 degrees in Meaford and Owen Sound. I'm Claire McCormack. For all of your latest local stories on demand, Grey Bruce News, wherever you get your podcasts.
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To the man who let her go on Mix 106.5. It is the Mix Morning Show. Good morning. It is 7:10. Happy Friday. Yes, we made it through another week. And I know that many of us are very excited that the weekend is here. I just got a note here on the Red Bay Lodge text line from Mike. Said, take it easy on the Sunset Strip. A vehicle took out some rails across from the nursery, the guardrails, and police and tow truck are on scene in the south lane. The sun coming up may make it hard to see. Just a heads up, if you're headed in that direction, that text came in about 5 minutes ago, so I would imagine that is still being dealt with. Thank you, Mike. Hopefully everybody involved is okay. Last night at Kelso Beach, they did a bit of a kickoff for Summer Folk 51 with the Coming Home concert. Now, this was a free concert. It invited people to come in and get a little appetizer for Summer Folk. And it looks like it was a pretty packed house. I wasn't able to go. I actually went to the Bay Sox game and cheered them on. But I could hear the Summer Folk performances going on from the baseball field at Tom Williams, just up by Keppel Sarawak. I could hear the music. It was very cool. But thank you to everybody that was out for that Coming Home concert. Thank you to the artists that were part of it. Marshall Veroni, Drew McIver, Bell Bottoms, Greg Ritchie, Josh Ritchie, Jesse Corrigan, Al Walker, just to name a few. We appreciate you being a part of that. And if you went to it, we hope that you enjoyed yourself. Now, Summer Folk 51 officially launching today. You may have noticed over the past week, if you've driven past Kelso Beach, they've had set up in full speed ahead. There's been tents going up. There's been porta potties brought in and different things going on. Now, if you are interested, you can still get tickets. If you want to go to summerfolk.org and buy them online, you can also buy them at the gate.

Keep in mind that those 13 and under are in for free. So if you want to bring your kids and they are 13 or under, you don't have to worry about those tickets. And you are welcome to bring coolers of food and drinks into the festival grounds if you don't want to purchase it. But there is also going to be a ton of vendors there as providing different things. So you could always purchase things there. There will be different craft vendors, arts. There's going to be demonstrations and workshops. And keep in mind that the Eddie Sargent Parkway in front of Kelso Beach, they have pylons along the outside lanes because those are going to be for parking. So if you're going to be traveling, you know, out towards Balmy Beach or coming in from Balmy Beach, you'll notice that you have to drive in just the inside lanes. So it's basically like single, you know, it's just like one lane of traffic going each way because, as I said, those outside lanes are blocked off to allow for parking because there's going to be a lot of people there. Lots and lots of people come in for Summer Folk every single year. I mean, the fact that this festival's now in its 51st year when some festivals don't even last 5 years is incredible. And that just speaks to the organizers, the sponsors, the volunteers, and of course those who come back year after year. It is going to be a wonderful weekend of music and fun and creativity and connection and conversation. So summerfolk.org for all the details. Do be wise when you go down there and bring extra clothing. We're probably going to get some rain this weekend. That's kind of inevitable, and it always seems to happen during Summer Folk weekend. So bring your rain jacket, your umbrella, poncho, bring a chair, bring sunscreen, bug spray, all those things. So that you are prepared and you can have the best experience there. A big congratulations again to all involved with putting it together. I can't wait. Going to be checking it out hopefully on Saturday. Maybe I'll go today. We'll see what the schedule allows, but I definitely want to go down there tomorrow night and see Dan Mangan. He's sort of like the headliner tomorrow evening. Goes on around 10:15, so we'll see if I can stay up that late to go and see him, but it is for sure going to be a lot of fun.

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1: 7:21, this is the Mix Morning Show. A reminder that there could still be police and a tow truck on scene on the Sunset Strip due to a vehicle going into the guardrails just across from Westside Nurseries. Please be on the lookout for that. If you have an update on the situation, feel free to text me on the Red Bay Lodge text line at 519-376-1065. The Purina Animal Hall of Fame has honored a seven-year-old dog from Nipigon, Ontario. Now, Nipigon, if you're not familiar, is up in northern Ontario. It's above Thunder Bay. I had been there a couple of times when I lived up that way. Now, the animal or the dog that is getting the honor from the Hall of Fame is named Chloe. So this is what happened. All right. Back on September 16th. This is last year, around 11 p.m., Colette opened their back door to let their seven-year-old dog, Chloe, out to do her little pee-pees in the grass before she goes bedtime, right? Part of a routine for a lot of people. Well, I guess what happened was when Chloe went to go down their deck stairs, she was met by a black bear that was hiding behind the railing. Now, the dog immediately rushed back up the stairs, but the bear followed. Now, as Colette let Chloe back inside and then tried to shut the door, the bear barged into the home. How rude. Decided, no, I'm coming in there. Obviously, Colette, the owner, was terrified. She said in an interview, "The next thing I remember, a 300-pound bear was, like, coming at me." And I guess Chloe went and woke up Joe, Colette's husband. Now, Chloe's the dog, keep in mind. Colette said, "I remember screaming, 'Help me, please someone help me.'" And then the bear began attacking her, biting her, scratching her. Chloe goes and gets Joe awake. Now, Joe has sleep apnea, so he's wearing one of those big loud CPAP machines, so he couldn't hear Colette, you know. So Chloe managed to get his attention, managed to get him up, and he intervened. And I guess the bear then turned on Joe. And that is when Chloe jumped into action. And then together, the homeowners and their dog were able to push the bear into the basement of the house. Now, Chloe, the brave dog, helped the couple keep the bear downstairs until help arrived. Like, she was standing guard. They called police. Every time the bear would try to come up from the basement, Chloe would go after him, going even like partially down the stairs, barking at him, basically like, "No, thank you, sir. You're going to stay down there." They ended up getting police to arrive, and the incident was handled. Colette ended up getting multiple scratches and had to go and get stitches. So did Chloe. Chloe suffered a serious bite, scratch wounds, and required stitches. But all in all, she's okay. Colette, also okay. Everybody is okay, and it's been almost a year since this happened, and so they have, of course, fully recovered. But it is definitely believed that without Chloe there, you know, distracting the bear, being, you know, kind of protective of her humans, that it could have been much worse. So Chloe's actions, her bravery, earned her the Purina Animal Hall of Fame Award this year. And if you want to know more about that, you can go to purina.ca. Definitely a very sweet story. I'm so glad that everybody's okay, including Chloe. But I'm sure that that dog did not even hesitate for a minute, right? Because she knew that I got to do something to protect my humans. And she did. So congratulations, Chloe, on becoming a Purina Animal Hall of Famer. And of course, while we're on the topic of pets and animals in general, It's Friday, and that means the Mix 2 is going to be up here in about 2 hours' time. Renee is going to join me in studio. We're going to introduce you to a pet that could be your next best friend, maybe a hero to you. Make sure you tuned in for that. 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
1: It's 7:30. Good morning. I'm Claire McCormack. School buses will be on the road when students return to classrooms in Grey Bruce next month. The Blue Water District School Board and Bruce Grey Catholic District School Board issued a joint statement Thursday saying they're glad to confirm an agreement in principle has been reached and student transportation will go ahead as normal for the start of the school year in September. The deadline was today. Saugeen First Nation is set to host an all-candidates meeting this weekend. Voters in the First Nation will head to the polls to choose their next chief and council next Friday, August 28th. Saturday's event begins with a community barbecue at noon outside the governance building. A candidate forum and Q&A session will follow inside council chambers. Conrad Ritchie, Lester Anaquat, Natalka Pukan, and Sonia Root are the four candidates for Saugeen First Nation chief in the upcoming election. There are dozens of candidates vying for the 9 seats on council. The nomination deadline is due this afternoon for the municipal election in October. There are numerous cases where there will be no contest for mayor or deputy mayor locally if no one puts their name in. A number of council seats are also set to be acclaimed in Grey Bruce due to a lack of people running for a local council seat. Meaford Council has approved $12,000 for traffic calming measures on Bayshore Road as part of the Bayshore Road Capital Project. Radar speed signs will be installed along the road in Leith. The project began construction in 2024 to improve drainage, road conditions, deteriorating culverts, and water service infrastructure. Canada's trade minister says he's close to finalizing a deal to avoid new tariffs from the U.S. The deadline to reach an agreement is tomorrow night. Time now for a check on sports.
2: 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I'm Fanny Giddy with the Morning Sports presented by RE/MAX. The Toronto Blue Jays pulled off a series win against the top team in the American League, grabbing a 5-1 win over the Tampa Bay Rays. The Jays are half a game back of wildcard position now. They begin a series tonight against the New York Yankees. The Ottawa Redblacks are now 0-10 on the CFL season. They were handed a massive 46-16 loss by the Montreal Alouettes. The Toronto Tempo look to snap a 12-game losing streak tonight when they face Portland in WNBA play. And now your local scores.
1: Thanks, Fatty. In the North Dufferin Baseball League playoffs, Owen Sound downed Bolton 5-1 to stay alive. Bolton leads the series 2-1. Game 4 goes tonight in Bolton. That's a look at news and sports. 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
1: Sunny today, a high around 24 degrees, feeling like 26 with the humidity. A 30% chance of showers overnight and a risk of a thunderstorm, a low of 13. Cloudy Saturday, a chance of showers and a risk of a thunderstorm. 22 feeling like 27, falling to 17 in the afternoon. Right now it's 12 degrees in Tobermory, 9 in Walkerton, and it is 12 degrees in Meaford and Owen Sound. I'm Claire McCormack. For all of your latest local stories on demand, Grey Bruce News, wherever you get your podcasts.
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0: Maroon 5, Cardi B, Girls Like You on Mix 106.5. Just got a text from Mike saying that the Sunset Strip is cleared now. There was a vehicle that went into the guardrails across from the nursery a little while ago. Police and tow truck were on scene, but it looks like it's all cleared up. Thank you very much for that update. And of course, if you see something that's going on when you're out and about, whether you're commuting, whether you are, you know, going to a farmer's market or whatever, and there's a disruption, maybe there's a collision, maybe there is construction, and you think people should just know about it, let me know. 519-376-1065. That is, of course, the number for the Red Bay Lodge text line. You can just shoot a message when it's safe to do that, and it will pass on that information. Good news about the buses. I don't know if you heard during the news there at 7:30 and at 7, but there was some concern about the buses starting in September because the agreement had not yet been reached with the drivers. And so they were saying, you know what, there might not be any school buses for back to school, but looks like Blue Water District School Board and Bruce Gray Catholic issued a joint statement yesterday saying that an agreement in principle has been reached and student transportation will proceed as normal for the start of the school year in September. I know that a lot of people are breathing a sigh of relief with that news, because when initially they said, hey, the drivers might be on strike because they don't have a contract, so they might not be driving those buses. And people are like, oh, no, got to make arrangements to take the kids to school some other way. But I think we're good. Glad that they were able to get that quickly dealt with. And hopefully they can put pen to paper and make sure that everything is all copacetic for all parties. Today, the Southampton Artisan and Taste Market is going to be going on beside the arena. That runs from 9 till 2. The Wyerton Farmers Market today, 10 to 2. The Meaford Farmers Market will be going on at the Harbor Pavilion tonight, 3 to 7. There will also be Harborside Music at the Lion's Head Beach starting at 7. Coming up tomorrow, they got a bunch of markets starting at 8 a.m. with the Owen Sound Farmers Market, Hanover, Shallow Lake, Mount Forest, Lion's Head, Flesherton all have markets. Tomorrow night in Meaford at the hall, there will be In Spite of Ourselves. It is a John Prine tribute, and that starts at 7:30. You might see my grandma there, because she is actually an usher at the Meaford Hall. She's an ambassador, and she helps people find their seats. If you see her, tell her I said hi. Summer Folk going on today, tomorrow, Sunday. There is also on Sunday the Joe's Summer Social at Beautiful Joe Park in Meaford. There's going to be the 2026 Attack Barbecue over at the Bayshore on Sunday from 4 o'clock onward. You'll have an opportunity to meet the players, say hi to some that are returning, say hello to some that are joining, and, of course, have a barbecue lunch. Tickets for that, I think, are $20, and you can buy them by going to tickets.attackhockey.com. You can also stop by the box office in person and get a ticket. Yes, it is $20 for those 14 and up. Kids 13 to 3 are $10. I'm assuming that means under 3 is free, because it's not like they're really going to eat much anyway. But anyway, go to tickets.attackhockey.com and also check out my What's Happening This Weekend blog at mix1065.ca.
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0: Alex Warren and Fever Dream on Mix 106.5. It is the Mix Morning Show. Good morning. I'm Sarah. We do have a gorgeous day. It's going to be picture perfect sunshine. 24 is our high, 11 now. We're already getting sunshine outside the studio. Just saw the O'Share van drive by. Good morning to O'Share and their dedicated volunteers. Now, if you are interested in helping out with O'Share, they actually are having an event next month, and you might be familiar with it. They seem to do it every year. It is their Walk for O'Share. It's an opportunity to do exactly that. You show up on September 18th, starts at 4 o'clock, the registration's at 3:30, and you walk. And when you're walking, prior to walking, you're raising money for the Owen Sound Hunger and Relief. Now, this will go towards the family meal programs, the community meal programs, the lunch program, food rescue program, because I don't know if you know this, but they don't just serve meals like twice a day to anybody that wants to go in and get one. They also provide lunch stuff for families. So if I had kids and I wasn't able to, you know, afford the lunch accoutrement, I could reach out to O'Share and they would send me home with a box with like bread and lunch meat and things that I could use throughout the week to pack lunches for my children, right? And the snacks that they need. They also have the family meal program, which is where their volunteers go in, work in the kitchen. They make up casseroles and lasagnas and things like that, freeze them. And then people can come and take them. So then they can still have the experience of like cooking a meal for their family at home. But it's, you know, not something that they had to go out and pay for the ingredients for, because honestly, groceries are getting crazy. I don't know if you've been grocery shopping lately, but I can't go in and out of a grocery store anymore without spending $50. Like, even if I'm buying four things, it's $50. So we need to continue to show our support from O'Share if we can, because what they do is so important. They're feeding more and more people, more and more families every single day. They have a lot of people that are going in there for the first time ever needing some help. And if you want to be a part of ensuring that that help is there, go to oshare.ca. 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The Walk for O'Share coming up in just a couple of weeks. 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Coming up, we're going to be celebrating birthdays and anniversaries around 8:20. So I need to know from you who is celebrating today, tomorrow, Sunday. So we're talking August 21st, 22nd, 23rd. If anybody comes to mind, or you want to go check your Facebook page and let me know, send a text on the Red Bay Lodge text line, 519-376-1065. 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Also still to come, a chance for you to win tickets for one of the fish fry events as part of the Salmon Derby.
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1: It's 8 o'clock. Good morning. I'm Claire McCormack.
2: School buses will be on the road when students return to classrooms in Grey Bruce next month. The Blue Water District School Board and Bruce Grey Catholic District School Board issued a joint statement Thursday saying they're glad to confirm an agreement in principle has been reached and student transportation will go ahead as normal for the start of the school year in September. The deadline was today. South Bruce OPP are helping out the United Way of Bruce Grey's backpack program. It raises funds and collects school supplies to help families with school-aged children. The South Bruce OPP will be accepting donations at both the Walkerton and Kincardine detachments until August 28th. Meanwhile, the United Way is at Staples Owen Sound this weekend for their Stuff the Bus event. They're in Kincardine Monday and Meaford on the 28th. Saugeen First Nation is set to host an all-candidates meeting this weekend. Voters in the First Nation will head to the polls to choose their next chief and council next Friday, August 28th. Saturday's event begins with a community barbecue at noon outside the governance building. A candidate forum and Q&A session will follow inside council chambers. The nomination deadline is due this afternoon for the municipal election in October. There are numerous cases where there will be no contest for mayor or deputy mayor locally if no one puts their name in. A number of council seats are also set to be acclaimed in Grey Bruce due to a lack of people running for a local council seat. Meaford Council has approved $12,000 for traffic calming measures on Bayshore Road as part of the Bayshore Road Capital Project. Radar speed signs will be installed along the road in Leith. Provincial police say a fifth person has been arrested and charged in relation to a drug and stolen property investigation on Concession 4 in Erin Eldersley. The OPP say a search warrant was executed at a home there late last month. Grey Bruce OPP say it resulted in the seizure of illegal drugs, stolen vehicles, a firearm, and ammunition. Four Erin Eldersley residents were arrested and charged. Now the OPP say a 25-year-old Erin Eldersley man has also been arrested and charged. Canada's trade minister says he's close to finalizing a deal to avoid new tariffs from the U.S. The deadline to reach an agreement is tomorrow night. Time now for a check on sports.
3: 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I'm Fanny Giddy with the Morning Sports presented by RE/MAX. The Toronto Blue Jays pulled off a series win against the top team in the American League, grabbing a 5-1 win over the Tampa Bay Rays. The Jays are half a game back of wildcard position now. They begin a series tonight against the New York Yankees. The Ottawa Redblacks are now 0-10 on the CFL season. They were handed a massive 46-16 loss by the Montreal Alouettes. The Toronto Tempo look to snap a 12-game losing streak tonight when they face Portland in WNBA play. And now your local scores.
2: Thanks, Fatty. In the North Dufferin Baseball League playoffs, Owen Sound downed Bolton 5-1 to stay alive. Bolton leads the series 2-1. Game 4 goes tonight in Bolton. And in Grey Bruce Ladies Fastball, the Port Elgin Devils beat the Desborough Royals 15-5. That's a look at news and sports. 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
2: Sunny today, a high around 24 degrees, feeling like 26 with the humidity. A 30% chance of showers overnight and a risk of a thunderstorm, a low of 13. Cloudy Saturday, a chance of showers and a risk of a thunderstorm. 22 feeling like 27, falling to 17 in the afternoon. Right now it's 12 degrees in Tobermory, 9 in Walkerton, and it is 12 degrees in Meaford and Owen Sound. I'm Claire McCormack. For all of your latest local stories on demand, Grey Bruce News, wherever you get your podcasts.
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13. That is Imagine Dragons and Thunder on Mix 106.5. Happy Friday. It is August 21st. I'm Sarah Carmichael. This is the Mix Morning Show. A gorgeous day today, 24, the high 14 now outside the studio. And we have Stuff the Bus going on at United Way Bruce Gray. Now, they actually started this yesterday at the Staples here in Owen Sound. It's continuing today and tomorrow. Now, they're going to be there today starting at 9, going till 7, and then 9 to 5 tomorrow. I actually have the pleasure of going up there today for a few hours, 11 to 1. You'll be able to find me. I will be broadcasting, talking about the wish list, talking about the need for this program and how you can get involved. Now, they do have the wish list on their website, UnitedWayOfBruceGray.com. They have it for the specific grades, what they're looking for. They do have the opportunity as well to just make a monetary donation. Perhaps you don't feel like you really know what to buy, or maybe you just don't have time to shop. We busy people. Even if you donate $5, $10, $20, it is going to help fill these backpacks so that we can send kids to school ready to be successful in the classroom. Now, last year, I believe they gave out over 2,000 backpacks to students in the communities we live in, which is amazing. So let's continue that. I'm going to assume, I shouldn't assume, we know what happens, but I would assume that the need or the demand is, if not the same as last year, maybe a little bit more this year, just because times are even tougher this year than they were last. And if you are in a position to help, I know not everyone is, but if you can, please consider making a donation. If you need a backpack, if you need to get put up on the list here for your child, call 211 or again, go to UnitedWayOfBruceGray.com. While I'm there today from 11 to 1, the Kiwanis are going to have a barbecue by donation, I believe, but all the proceeds from the barbecue will be going to the backpack campaign. So it's a win-win. All right. You're going to show up. You're going to have some lunch. You're going to say hi to your girl here, and you're going to help out the backpack program at the same time. It's perfect. So that's going on today at Staples up on the west side of Owen Sound. If you don't get there today, they will be there again tomorrow, 9 to 5. Then coming up on Monday, they're going to be in Kincardine at the Monday Market at Victoria Park collecting donations. And then a week from today, Friday, they will be at the Meaford Farmers Market collecting donations from 3 to 7. Certainly looking forward to seeing you all out there. Maybe we'll bump into each other. I got birthday and anniversaries coming up next. If you know somebody who has one today, send me a text, 519-376-1065. That's today, tomorrow, Sunday birthdays.

0: birthdays and anniversaries. Brought to you by our friends in the Owen Sound River District, where you'll find local shops, great food, and reasons to celebrate every day. I got distracted there. I was double-checking to see that I had gathered all of the announcements that had been sent in so far. Today is Friday, August 21st. Happy birthday going out to Paul Burke. Have a great day. Happy birthday to Jacqueline Durward. Happy birthday, Brianna Bentley. From Mom and Dad, enjoy your day. Tracy says, happy birthday to my husband, John Wright. Happy birthday, John. A happy 17th birthday going out to Skylar Rigby. Hope you have a fun-filled day from Cohen and the family. Happy birthday to Emily Peets. Emily is going to be celebrating by skydiving from over 15,000 feet. Have a great day. Safe travels. I went skydiving 15, 20 years ago. I don't even know. A long time ago. Never again. I'm glad I did it, but it's one of those things I'm not going to go again. It's scary. Coming up tomorrow, a happy birthday for Justin Thompson Henry. Also tomorrow, a happy birthday to Amanda Steffler from Mom and Dad, Ginger and Zach, Robert and Sarah, Jack and Maisie, your friends and family. Have a great day, Mandy. Tomorrow, happy birthday for Laura Martin of Massey. It says, happy birthday, old girl. That's their words, Laura, not mine, okay? From the girls, Leanne, Karen, Terry, Phyllis, and Linda. Have a great day. On Sunday, a happy 12th birthday for William. We hope you have a super day. Lots of love from Mom and Dad, your brothers Benjamin and Trenton, and of course the furry members of the family, Aspen and Turbo. Cannot forget them. Also Sunday, happy birthday to Mark Perry. Perhaps you knew him when he worked at Rogers TV. Maybe you know him through the United Way Soccer and Owen Sound Soccer. Whatever way you know him, if you want, reach out to him today. Happy birthday, Mark, on Sunday. Also Sunday, a happy birthday to Mallory MacArthur from Andrew, Caden, Evie Lynn, Mom and Dad, Brett, Shannon, Caitlin, and Rob, Ethan and Aubrey, Tiana, the rest of your family, your friends, and of course your Carmichael family as well. Have a great day, Mal. Let me just check here. A super huge happy 19th birthday to my daughter, Malia. We are so proud of the young lady you've become. Hope you have a fantastic day. Love you so much from your mother and the rest of the fam, Jam. Also, happy birthday to twins Ryan and John. Hope you're not working too hard today. Maybe. I feel like on your birthday, if you have to work, like, first of all, I feel like you shouldn't have to work because it's your birthday. Secondly, I feel like if you do have to go in, they should let you do like a lighter workload. Just my personal opinion. Famous birthdays today, Usain Bolt, one of the fastest men in the world, if not the fastest, is turning 40 today. Comedian, performer Bo Burnham is 36. Call Her Daddy podcast host Alex Cooper, turning 32. Country singer Casey Musgraves is 38. Kim Cattrall, probably best known as Samantha on Sex and the City, 70 today. And the woman whose milkshakes bring boys to the yard, Khalees, is 47. A big happy birthday, happy anniversary going out to anyone else who happens to be celebrating today as well as over the weekend.
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1: It's 8:30. Good morning. I'm Claire McCormack. School buses will be on the road when students return to classrooms in Grey Bruce next month. The Blue Water District School Board and Bruce Grey Catholic District School Board issued a joint statement Thursday saying they're glad to confirm an agreement in principle has been reached and student transportation will go ahead as normal for the start of the school year in September. The deadline was today. Saugeen First Nation is set to host an all-candidates meeting this weekend. Voters in the First Nation will head to the polls to choose their next chief and council next Friday, August 28th. Saturday's event begins with a community barbecue at noon outside the governance building. A candidate forum and Q&A session will follow inside council chambers. Conrad Ritchie, Lester Anaquat, Natalka Pukan, and Sonia Root are the four candidates for Saugeen First Nation chief in the upcoming election. There are dozens of candidates vying for the 9 seats on council. The nomination deadline is due this afternoon for the municipal election in October. There are numerous cases where there will be no contest for mayor or deputy mayor locally if no one puts their name in. A number of council seats are also set to be acclaimed in Grey Bruce due to a lack of people running for a local council seat. Meaford Council has approved $12,000 for traffic calming measures on Bayshore Road as part of the Bayshore Road Capital Project. Radar speed signs will be installed along the road in Leith. The project began construction in 2024 to improve drainage, road conditions, deteriorating culverts, and water service infrastructure. Canada's trade minister says he's close to finalizing a deal to avoid new tariffs from the U.S. The deadline to reach an agreement is tomorrow night. Time now for a check on sports.
2: Good morning. I'm Fanny Giddy with the morning sports presented by RE/MAX. The Toronto Blue Jays pulled off a series win against the top team in the American League, grabbing a 5-1 win over the Tampa Bay Rays. The Jays are half a game back of wildcard position now. They begin a series tonight against the New York Yankees. The Ottawa Redblacks are now 0-10 on the CFL season. They were handed a massive 46-16 loss by the Montreal Alouettes. The Toronto Tempo look to snap a 12-game losing streak tonight when they face Portland in WNBA play. And now your local scores.
1: Thanks, Fatty. In the North Dufferin Baseball League playoffs, Owen Sound downed Bolton 5-1 to stay alive. Bolton leads the series 2-1. Game 4 goes tonight in Bolton. That's a look at news and sports. 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
1: Sunny today, a high around 24 degrees, feeling like 26 with the humidity. A 30% chance of showers overnight and a risk of a thunderstorm, a low of 13. Cloudy Saturday, a chance of showers and a risk of a thunderstorm. 22 feeling like 27, falling to 17 in the afternoon. Right now it's 12 degrees in Tobermory, 9 in Walkerton, and it is 12 degrees in Meaford and Owen Sound. I'm Claire McCormack. For all of your latest local stories on demand, Grey Bruce News, wherever you get your podcasts.
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0: Tegan and Sarah, I Was a Fool on Mix 106.5. It is the Mix Morning Show. Good morning. I'm Sarah. I hope that your Friday is treating you well. Can you believe the week's already flown by? What is with that? The winter months just drag on, and then the summer just, you blink and you miss it, it's gone. It's very unfair. It's very rude. I don't know if you feel the same way, but who can we talk to about this? Like, who do I need to write a letter to to slow down the summer? Because I'd like to. Now, a highlight certainly for a lot of us about the summer is the Salmon Derby. That's actually starting next Friday. A week from today, it's going to look like a mini village out on Georgian Bay. It's pretty wild how many boats are out there. It literally looks like a village, all the boats floating around. People competing to win some of the $175,000 worth of prizes, hoping to catch a big fish, win a boat. It's pretty wild. Now, obviously, you can get your derby tickets still. You can get them at the retailers. You can also go to Sydenham Sportsman website and buy. You can also just wait and get yours at the tent if you want to do that. But then you wouldn't be able to, like, fish that first day because you have to have had your ticket, I think, 24 hours or something before you can weigh in fish. Now, they have this Sportsman Outdoor Annual. And you can find it at different places. It's a magazine. It's got a bunch of articles about fishing. And then, of course, the schedule for the different artists that are going to be performing at the Big Tent as part of the 38th Annual McDonald's Owen Sound Salmon Spectacular. Now, the Big Tent gets set up over at the Georgian Shores Marina just on the other side of Kelso Beach. So it's going to be fun. There's going to be evening entertainment, daily events, and fish fries. They actually have three. They have the two big ones on the Saturdays, and then they actually have a Thursday afternoon fish fry as well for people that maybe aren't able to go on the Saturday night because, I mean, the thing is a lot of people want to be fishing on those Saturday nights, so then they miss out on the fish fry, whereas the one that they've added is like an afternoon one. So you could fish in the morning, get off the water, go to the tent between 1 and 6 and have your fish fry. Or, you know, have it like as a late lunch and then head back out on the water. So something to think about for sure. It is going to be a very busy, 10 days? It starts on the 28th and goes till the 6th. So the awards will be handed out on that Sunday. And Sydenham Sportsman is the best place to get all the information you need. Their Facebook page, their website. A big thank you to the incredible sponsors. Without them, this event would not be able to happen. Year after year. Also, thank you to the volunteers. Do you know how many people it takes for this event to be successful? Whether it be, you know, working in the tent, serving drinks, or helping with the setup of the actual tent, which I imagine they're going to be looking for help next week for that. People selling the boat draw tickets out at different events. People just, you know, working the weigh-in station when you bring in your slimy fish. They got to weigh it and measure it and do all that stuff. It's amazing how many people, hundreds of people volunteer every year. So thank you to the volunteers. That being said, if you want to volunteer, I'm confident they still have a spot for you. I'm confident they could still use your help. So contact them through their website. Now, on that note, I do have one final pair of fish fry tickets to give away, which are good for any of those three days I mentioned. You could use it for the Saturdays or that Thursday afternoon one. Completely up to you. Trying to think of a question to ask that might be of interest. I was trying to think of like a fish related question, but I just couldn't really find one that I liked. So I'm just going to ask you this. If, let's say, oh goodness, you were going to McDonald's right now. Because McDonald's, of course, a big sponsor of the Salmon Derby. If you were going to go to McDonald's right now, and maybe some of you are, what you going to order? What's your favorite order at McDonald's? Personally, I loves me a McChicken. Okay, I love a McChicken. Also, I love the quarter pounder. So if I was going for a burger, I'd do quarter pounder. If I was going McChicken or chicken, I'd do McChicken. Those would be the two that I would. My mouth just started watering. Steve and Christine, obviously I need a McChicken. Anyway, tell me what you would order at McDonald's. What's your fave order? 519-376-1065. Send me a text. I will randomly choose somebody to give those fish fry tickets to if you want to play along. Again, 519-376-1065. Who's hungry?
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0: As I do, it's Preston Pablo on Mix 106.5. I'm Sarah Carmichael. This is the Mix Morning Show. Weather-wise, gorgeous, darling. Absolutely beautiful day. 24, the high, sunshine. 14 now, sunshine outside the studio in the Owen Sound River District. I asked for you to text in what your favorite McDonald's order is or what you would order right now if you were heading over there to the DT. And it could win you fish fry tickets. Now, I got a ton of messages. Hi, Uncle Murray says, always a Big Mac combo. You cannot go wrong with a Big Mac. Now my mouth just start watering again. I'm hungry. I hunger. Julie says, a filet of fish. Devin said, McDouble, medium fry, medium root beer, add on a cheeseburger, because he's hungry. I get it. John says, two McDoubles with extra pickles and a French fry. Sounds good. Jamie says a McGriddle. Egg McMuffin, Junior Chicken, making a meal, says Jenna. Big Mac, says Allie. Lily said I would order an Egg McMuffin and a hash brown or a Junior Chicken as his little snack. I do that all the time when I'm out running around being like a crazy person getting all these things done. I'm like, I deserve a little treat, right? So I will go through the Mickey's D's drive through and get a Junior Chicken and a Diet Coke. And that's my little treat. And it just kind of keeps me motivated. It keeps me going for the rest of the afternoon. It's just like a little thing for me. Congratulations out to Jen Lane. She was actually the one I randomly chose to win the tickets today, the final pair for the week. Jen said a Big Mac meal. Again, can't go wrong with that. Jen, you've got fish fry tickets. You can use them for any of those three fish fries that are coming up as part of the 38th annual McDonald's Owen Sound Salmon Spectacular.
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getting you moving on a Friday morning. It is Walk the Moon, Shut Up and Dance on Mix 106.5. I'm Sarah. Researchers have found that coworkers who hug get along better and are more productive. Maybe test that theory today at your workplace, but be sure to ask before you start hugging people. Otherwise, you might find

0: holds the record for the most views on YouTube. It's Luis Fonsi, Daddy Yankee, Justin Bieber, Despacito on Mix 106.5. I'm Sarah Carmichael. It is the final few days to enter the Mix World Tour contest. This is the way it works. You're going to look out for the cruiser. I know they're going to be at Summerfolk today and probably a few other places over the weekend. And you're going to put your name into the ballot box. And then you're going to be back here on Monday. I'll be back here Monday. And you be back here Monday just after the 7 o'clock news. I take a name out of that ballot box. I say the name on the air. 10 minutes is then given to call me back. If you call back in that 10 minutes, your name goes into the grand prize draw. That draw is happening on Tuesday. So basically, you have one more chance to get into the grand prize draw, and that means you have to get your name into the ballot box over the next 3 days between now and Sunday. Or maybe you got your name in the ballot box last night at the Coming Home event over at Kelso. If so, great. Be sure to listen, though, on Monday, and it'll be just after 7. And I hope, fingers crossed, I get to put another name into the grand prize draw. The draw happening Tuesday morning. The winner will get to choose one of six incredible trips. You could go to Vegas and see Metallica at the Sphere. You could go to California and also see a great show from Mumford & Sons. There's going to be Bruno Mars in Vancouver, the Backstreet Boys in Germany, and more. There's six options total. You choose one, we take care of it. We cover your airfare, accommodation, we buy your tickets for the show, your transfers, things like that. It's all taken care of. But make sure you enter, okay? 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
10: Sunny today, a high around 24 degrees, a 30% chance of showers overnight, and a risk of a thunderstorm, a low of 13. Cloudy Saturday, a chance of showers and a risk of a thunderstorm, 22 feeling like 27, falling to 17 in the afternoon.
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money, mo problems on Mix 106.5. And I wouldn't mind testing that theory. Personally, I can say that it's no money that I have found that leads to problems as far as having more money and getting more problems. I guess I'm willing to risk it. Renee from the Owen Sound Animal Shelter is standing by to join me here in studio for this week's edition of The Mix Zoo. Cannot wait to see who she's brought to visit. That's next. Here's Charlotte Cardin. It's

0: It is time for another edition of the Mix Zoo, brought to you by your friends at Lucky Dog Motors. Renee is here from the Owen Sound Animal Shelter, and she has brought in a puppy because she really wants to test my self-control.
1: It always makes the weekend better when you've played with a puppy. Oh. I mean, I don't know. I mean, look at it. Aww.
0: I'm looking at it.
1: It makes it a better day, doesn't it?
0: I'm looking.
1: This little fella has been with me since he was 1 day old. He and his siblings and his mama were surrendered to the shelter because of his arrival, which is really sad.
0: Yeah.
1: But I've got to know him really quite well. The advantage, if there is an advantage to that, is that he's also been introduced to a lot of different people and dogs and cats and things. He has his vaccines. He's been dewormed and defleed. And house training is started. Now, when I say started, it means get ready to make a run for it and he'll go outside.
0: Right.
1: He's not at the point of things where he's going to ask you or give you any indication. It's basically food goes in, food goes out.
0: Yeah.
1: Because he's 8 weeks of age. He does, of course, come with a microchip, a bag of food, and all of those things, those starter things. But again, a reminder that this baby is not neutered. He's not going to be neutered at this age.
0: Too young.
1: Don't do it. We're not doing it. Don't adopt him if you're not going to do it. Don't even call me if you're not going to do it. That's the stage we're at. How many puppies have we had this year?
0: So many puppies.
1: So many puppies.
0: Not that we don't love puppies.
1: We love puppies.
0: But
1: we just...
0: It's a lot.
1: It's too many puppies.
0: It's a lot. What breed?
1: Well, his mama is a lab shepherd and husky.
0: Okay.
1: That's what I can tell you.
0: We do not know
1: who is your daddy. There's at least those things in there. Puppies look like labs.
0: Yeah.
1: With a little bit, maybe longer nose.
0: Yeah.
1: That's it. Lab puppies.
0: Yeah. He's solid black. Are the siblings also black?
1: One of the remaining puppies is chocolate.
0: Okay.
1: Right. That's the one I should have brought.
0: You know,
1: right.
0: I love the
1: that
0: chocolate.
1: That would have been your weakness. I should have brought it, left it outside your door. Two blacks and a chocolate remaining.
0: Oh, my goodness. Now, this little fella was one of 8 puppies.
1: Yes.
0: So good news is that 5 are off living their best lives.
1: Yep.
0: So if you are ready to take on the responsibility of a puppy baby and you are interested in knowing more, you can call 519-372-1123.
1: He just gave me the face. I saw it across the room. He gave me the face.
0: He looked right into my soul.
1: Yeah, he did.
0: I might cry. He is so cute. I can't. I have to look away. But if you want to look at him and fall in love like I just did, 519-372-1123, the number for the shelter. A big thank you, as always, to our friends at Lucky Dog Motors for bringing us the Mix Zoo.
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0: Swim's Bad Dreams on Mix 106.5. I'm Sarah. 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
1: Serena Ryder, got your number. Our number is 106.5. I'm Sarah Carmichael. This is the Mix Morning Show. Thank you again to Renee from the Owen Sound Animal Shelter for bringing in that puppy. And if you are interested, 519-372-1123. Mom is a lab husky shepherd mix. She's also at the shelter and will be available for adoption once she has her spay. Not sure who dad is, but I would imagine they're probably going to be medium to large dogs once they are fully grown. The one that she brought in, I decided to name him Frankie, and you're welcome to use that. He fell asleep in the crook of my neck. Like, he cuddled up, snuggled in, and fell asleep. And when I tell you that it hurt my heart to wake him up and give him back to her so she could take him back to the shelter, it did. It hurt my heart. Shelter will be open at 10, 519-372-1123 if you want to call and make an appointment to meet the one I held or the other two remaining siblings. They were brought in with mom at just a day old. There was 8 and now there's 3 left. And those are all the details. If you want to see a picture of the little baby, go to our Facebook page or our website. Congratulations again as well to Jen Lane. She won herself some fish fry tickets, my final pair of the week to give away for the fish fries that are going to be happening during the Salmon Spectacular at the Big Tent. I have a few things I got to do here, and then I got to head out because I'm actually going to be up at Staples from 11 to 1 with United Way talking about their Stuff the Bus, their backpack campaign. The Kiwanis are going to have a barbecue running 11 to 1, which is perfect because I'm starving. And that'll be with proceeds going to the backpack campaign as well. Aislinn's Midday Show is coming up. John Milkey will be in this afternoon, and I will talk to you very, very soon. Have a great rest of your Friday. Drive safe, and of course, tell your dog I said hi.
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8: Sunny today, a high around 24 degrees, a 30% chance of showers overnight, and a risk of a thunderstorm, a low of 13. Cloudy Saturday, a chance of showers and a risk of a thunderstorm. 22 feeling like 27, falling to 17 in the afternoon.
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Justin Timberlake, Cry Me a River on today's Hit Music Mix 106.5. Don't Cry Me a River, it's Friday. Faislin Robbins back with you. Let's kick it off with Rihanna, Disturbia.

0: Wave on today's Hit Music Mix at 6.5. Caitlin Robbins back with you. Happy Friday. I'll be with you until 2 o'clock today. Want to talk about events going on today. Events going on the weekend. Some different show recommendations. And I have to give you a little like update on a show that I just recently watched, which I'm like, that was interesting. Since today is Friday, we'll have your Flashback Friday topic in there as well. For now, let's take a look at your weather.
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7: Sunny today, a high around 24 degrees, a 30% chance of showers overnight, and a risk of a thunderstorm, a low of 13. Cloudy Saturday, a chance of showers and a risk of a thunderstorm, 22 feeling like 27, falling to 17 in the afternoon.
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I want to talk about an event that's kicking off today. First, Olivia Rodrigo with the Drop Dead.

0: Charlie Puth, We Don't Talk Anymore on today's Hit Music Mix at 6.5. There is lots of stuff going on this weekend, some of which is kicking off today. 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That is running from tomorrow at 10 a.m. until 4 o'clock on Sunday. 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

0: Stereo Love on today's Hit Music Mix 6.5. Let this be a reminder that if you haven't qualified for the Mix World Tour contest, this is your last weekend to do so. You gotta find the courage this weekend, fill out a ballot, and then tune in on Monday after the 7 a.m. news. If we call your name, you have 10 minutes to call in, and if you call in time, you qualify for the grand prize. You get to choose which concert you would like to see. You could go to Germany, Vancouver, Las Vegas, California, London, England, or even Belfast to see the concert of your choice. Grand prize winner is going to be announced on Tuesday. Yeah, this coming Tuesday, August 25th. So like I said, you gotta qualify this weekend if you haven't already. 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

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My name is Aislinn. It is almost time for Flashback Friday. First, hold on. We're going home on the mix.

0: Ava Max, My Head and My Heart on Stay's Hit Music, Mix 106.5. My name is Aislinn. It is officially time for Flashback Friday. Flashing it back to August 21st in 1961, they released the debut, Please Mr. Postman. And that not only became this group, girls group, the biggest hit, but it reached the top spot on the Billboard Pop and R&B charts and received gold certification in 2004. In 1967, the Doors began recording their song, Strange Days, at the Sunset Studios in Hollywood. The number one song on August 21st in 2008 was I Kissed a Girl by Katy Perry. Happy Flashback Friday.
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2: It's Sarah Carmichael, and I am at Staples Owen Sound with United Way Bruce Gray for their Stuff the Bus. Now, they are attempting to stuff the school bus full of supplies for their backpack campaign. They're looking for actual backpacks, notebooks, pens, pencils, erasers, things like any kid could use to be successful in the classroom. Now, keeping in mind that school is starting on September 8th, so it's important that we get these backpacks collected, packed, and then distributed. Since the campaign started in 2005, they have handed out over 40,000 backpacks. Last year, about 2,000. 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The Kiwanis are here with a barbecue. 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And you can go to UnitedWayOfBruceGray.com if you'd like to have a look at their wish list. 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
8: Sunny today, a high around 24 degrees. A 30% chance of showers overnight and a risk of a thunderstorm, a low of 13. Cloudy Saturday, a chance of showers and a risk of a thunderstorm. 22 feeling like 27, falling to 17 in the afternoon.
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I want to talk about something that took place this morning right here in studio. First, it's Late on Me.

0: Harry Styles on today's Hit Music, Mix 6.5. This morning, another guest from the Owen Sound Animal Shelter joins Sarah in studio for another edition of the Mix Zoo. You can still see a picture of it posted up on our Facebook page, that very guest. And if you did miss it, it will happen again next Friday. It happens every Friday morning, thanks to Lucky Dog Motors, the largest indoor car lot in Grey Bruce.
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2: 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We are looking to collect school supplies as well as monetary donations that will go into this campaign. Now, last year, they distributed over 2,000 backpacks to students in our communities, and they are on par to do the same this year. Now, the deadline to apply to receive one of these backpacks is actually coming up on Monday. So if you do feel that your child would need one, please contact United Way by calling 211. If you're in a position to make a donation, we would love to see you today at Staples. They are going to be stuffing this bus until 7 o'clock. The Kiwanis are here with a barbecue. For $3, you can get a hot dog and a water. And all that money is going to be donated to United Way as well in support of the campaign. The sun is shining. It's a gorgeous Friday, and we would absolutely love to see you here. If you are free, feel free to swing by. A big shout out to Marathon Electric as they dropped off a load of school supplies earlier. 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It is Stuff the Bus time in support of United Way, and it's Sarah live on location at Staples Owen Sound.
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7: Sunny today, a high around 24 degrees, a 30% chance of showers overnight, and a risk of a thunderstorm, a low of 13. Cloudy Saturday, a chance of showers and a risk of a thunderstorm. 22 feeling like 27, falling to 17 in the afternoon.
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0: Bieber, Speed Demon on today's Hit Music Mix 106.5. I mentioned earlier there's numerous different events going on this weekend. Another one is the Georgian Bluffs second annual Farm Crawl. This is at various locations in Georgian Bluffs. It is running from 10 a.m. until 2 p.m. You can spend the day exploring local farms, stands, and homesteads, and you can use the interactive Farm Crawl map to travel at your own pace. Visit those three participating farms. You can enter for your chance to win a Bluffs basket. You can pick up the passport at the township office as well as participating locations. And I know one of the locations is actually the Grace Therapeutic Riding Barn, which is actually on the old drive-in road, if you know where I'm talking about. And I volunteer there, so I might just be there tomorrow morning. You never know. And of course, if you'd like to learn more about volunteering, then ask about it while you're there. If you want details on this event, check it out on our events calendar at our website, mix106.5.ca.
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2: Happy Friday. It's Sarah Carmichael from the Mix Morning Show, and I am live on location at Staples Owen Sound, hanging out with the United Way as they have their Stuff the Bus happening now. It is in support of their backpack campaign, which is aiming to ensure all children in Gray and Bruce have the supplies they need to go back to school and be successful in the classroom. Now, it is always such an incredible experience to see the generosity. Just had a lady here. Her name is Sharon. She's a retired teacher from Port Elgin, and she herself brought in over 125 backpacks and school supplies. She said that, you know, as having been a teacher all those years, she's witnessed firsthand the importance of proper supplies in the hands of students in the classroom. So thank you again, Sharon, for stopping by with that absolutely incredible, significant donation. Now, we have the ability to take cash donations. You can do a tap donation. You can also pick up a wish list from the United Way and go shopping, because I know that's part of the fun, right? Going and getting the school supplies. I actually really miss back to school shopping. So here's a great excuse to do that today. And they are going to be here till 7 o'clock, and then they'll be back again tomorrow. We have the Kiwanis Club that are selling hot dogs. $3 gets you a hot dog and a water, with all the proceeds going to the backpack campaign. It is an absolutely stunning day. If you're out and about, be sure to stop in and see us. We're live on location at Staples on the west side of Owen Sound. It's Sarah for Mix.
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0: 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And proudly Canadian. 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
1: Good afternoon. It's 12 o'clock. I'm Matt Hermes. School buses will be on the road in Grey Bruce when students return to classrooms next month. The Blue Water District School Board and Bruce Grey Catholic Board issued a joint statement confirming an agreement in principle has been reached with the region's six school bus operators. The school board say the deal ensures student transportation will proceed normally for the start of the school year in September. Meantime, Ontario's Education Minister Paul Calandra says he remains optimistic about ongoing talks with teachers and education workers. Their contracts expire at the end of the month, and unions have warned job action could be on the table. The Elementary Teachers Federation of Ontario claims the province is demanding more say in local issues. Meaford Council has approved spending $12,000 for traffic calming measures on Bayshore Road. Radar speed signs will be installed along Bayshore Road in Leith. The Bruce County Public Library is joining a new book club. The library and its 17 branches are joining the Leve Book Club, an initiative launched by Icelandic Chinese singer Leve, a strong advocate for public libraries. The goal is to attract more teens to branches, and as of Sunday, they'll be able to get exclusive Leve library cards. Brooke McLean is Bruce County Library's director.
2: We are the only one in Canada that is participating in this initiative, which is very exciting for us to have applied and to be able to bring this to Bruce County.
1: And in national news, Canada and the U.S. are working to finalize a trade deal ahead of tonight's deadline. That's when U.S. President Donald Trump says new tariffs will kick in on Canadian goods unless the two countries close a new trade pact. Trade Minister Dominic LeBlanc and U.S. Trade Representative Jameson Greer met for several hours yesterday in Washington.
3: Canadians expect us to get a deal that's in the economic interest of Canada and Canadian workers. We're very close. We continue to make progress, and we're going to stay here and do the work that's necessary until we get to that point.
1: Sources say the trade deal could cut tariffs on Canadian steel and aluminum while changing dairy import rules. Prime Minister Mark Carney also asked provinces to return American alcohol to store shelves. In sports, it's a bullpen game for the Blue Jays tonight as they open a three-game series on the road against New York Yankees. Jays are a half game back of the final American League wild card spot and roll into the Bronx, winners of seven straight series. First pitch flies just after seven tonight. In local ball, the Owen Sound BayHawks are on the road for game four of their North Dufferin League semifinal against Bolton Brewers. BayHawks won last night to stay alive. Brewers lead the series 2-1. CFL Winnipeg Blue Bombers visit Edmonton Elks. There's three NFL preseason games tonight. And in the WNBA, Toronto Tempo will try to avoid a 13th straight loss when they take on Portland Fire. You can always find more sports on the Remax Grey Bruce Realty Sports page. 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The weekend weather's coming up next.
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1: Sunshine today with a high of 25, then increasing cloudiness tonight. Slight chance of showers or a thunderstorm overnight, a low of 13. And for the weekend, mostly cloudy early on tomorrow, chance of showers in the morning, rain throughout the afternoon, possibly a thunderstorm. Saturday's high 22, showers and 20 on Sunday. Right now it is 22 in Owen Sound's River District. I'm Matt Hermes for all of your latest local stories on demand, Grey Bruce News, wherever you get your podcasts.

0: good as hell on today's Hit Music Mix Center 6.5. Just the other day, I binge watched Let's Marry Harry. And if you haven't seen it, I actually do recommend it just because maybe your mind's going to be like, wait, what? The whole time watching the show like it was for me. Listen, I've never seen The Bachelorette or anything like that or like Love is Blind. So to me, I'm still a little confused. Like there was 20 girls that signed up to marry Harry. And it's like, what if you get there and you're like, no, because it's not like there's a choice, right? It's just him. And I don't understand at all how you're like, yeah, okay, I saw this guy online and yeah, that's it. That's all. But you know what? If that works, that works. If you've seen it and you know what I'm talking about, send me a text on the Red Bay Launch text line, 519-376-1065.
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2: Good afternoon and happy Friday. It's Sarah Carmichael from the Mix Morning Show. I'm at Staples in Owen Sound on the west side with United Way Bruce Gray in support of their backpack campaign. Maybe you've heard about it. They collect backpacks and school supplies to distribute to students in our communities, Bruce and Gray. Last year, they actually collected and sent out over 2,300 backpacks. Now, when they first started this campaign 21 years ago, they were giving out maybe 2 to 230. Now it's over 2,000. I mean, that just speaks to the increase in the cost in living and the cost of supplies and just how important this campaign is for so many kids. Now, if you are in a position to make a donation, we would love to see you here today. You can make a cash donation. You're welcome to visit Staples, do a little shop. The wish lists are here if you would like one to use to shop from. 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And keep in mind that you can actually make a donation anytime. 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We have the Kiwanis Club here. They got hot dogs. $3 hot dog and a water. All the proceeds are going to go to the campaign. That barbecue runs till 1 o'clock. So you still have a little bit of time to swing by and see us. Live on location at Staples, it's Sarah for Mix.
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7: Sunshine today with a high of 25, then increasing cloudiness tonight. Slight chance of showers or a thunderstorm overnight. A low of 13. And for the weekend, mostly cloudy early on tomorrow. Chance of showers in the morning. Rain throughout the afternoon, possibly a thunderstorm. Saturday's high 22. Showers and 20 on Sunday.
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I want to talk about show recommendations first. It's Tate McRae with You Broke Me First.

0: 12 on today's Hit Music, Mix It Air 6.5. I was just talking about binge watching Let's Marry Harry in about 2 days, and if you know me, you know I love a good reality TV show, okay? I don't even know if you classify that as reality, but I think you do. But I am in desperate need of a new show to binge watch because apparently I can binge it in like 2 days. So that's impressive. Do you have any good show recommendations that you are watching currently? I would love some recommendations. You can send me a text on the Red Bay Lodge text line, 519-376-1065.
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2: It's Sarah Carmichael live on location at Staples in Owen Sound. It is Stuff the Bus time, and this is, of course, in support of the United Way Bruce Gray Backpack Campaign. I have Francesca Dobbin. Hello.
3: Hello.
2: How are you?
3: I'm good.
2: Good. What a beautiful day.
3: What an amazing day to be outside at Staples, hanging out with Kiwanians, hanging out with the Staples crew, hanging out with the Mix crew. It's just a hangout outside and help the kids kind of day.
2: Right. I mean, tell us what we're doing. We're collecting supplies that are going to be distributed to students in Gray and Bruce communities.
3: Yeah, we're collecting supplies, we're collecting funds, we're collecting some energy, all to send kids back to school, low-income kids throughout Bruce and Gray County with all the school supplies they need to really start this fall strong with all the equipment they need. So, you know, when the teacher says, hey, can you get your pencil crayons out? They have their pencil crayons and they're ready to go.
2: Right. And is there anything specifically right now that you guys are kind of looking for? I know you mentioned larger backpacks.
3: Yeah, one of our challenging pieces with our budget is getting large enough backpacks for our high school students. You know, it's a good $10, $15 difference in price between the standard size backpacks and then the older kids one. So that's an area that we're really looking for support through. But everything and anything makes the difference. There's no such thing with this program as a too small a donation when you're buying pencils and erasers and packages of paper. 45 cents here at Staples today.
2: Right.
3: Every donation goes a long way. We work directly with some of our suppliers on a wholesale level. So mm-hmm. Crayola Canada, we get our order directly from Crayola. And that stretches that donor dollar within an inch of its life.
2: Well, absolutely. Those connections are so important, and the ability to continue to meet the demand is just amazing. Now, how many requests have you had this year?
3: At this point in the summer, we're sitting about 2,000 requests, so we're on track to match last year's 2,300. Mm-hmm. We do know families are way more stressed this year with inflation, the cost of food, the cost of groceries. You know, we do get requests for shoes, back-to-school clothes, and it's like, we can't. This is an $85,000 program as it is.
2: Wow.
3: So to start adding on to those extras, but we recognize the pressures that parents are under. So they can call 211 and register. Absolutely. It's still open for registration. And we work with area agencies as well. So local food banks, community livings, all of those, Children's Aid, their orders are already out and in the schools.
2: Amazing. All right. Well, today would be a beautiful day to show your support. Come up to Staples. We've got a barbecue going on till 1 o'clock. They're going to be stuffing this bus live on location. It's Sarah for Mix.
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8: Sunshine today with a high of 25, then increasing cloudiness tonight. Slight chance of showers or a thunderstorm overnight. A low of 13. And for the weekend, mostly cloudy early on tomorrow. Chance of showers in the morning. Rain throughout the afternoon, possibly a thunderstorm. Saturday's high 22. Showers and 20 on Sunday.
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2: It's Sarah Carmichael, and I am at Staples on the Sunset Strip in Owen Sound. It is a beautiful day, a great day, in fact, to be generous. The United Way Bruce Gray is here as part of their Stuff the Bus Backpack campaign. They are collecting school supplies as well as monetary donations to help send kids in our communities back to school with everything that they need to be successful in the classroom. Backpacks, pencils, notebooks, glue sticks, erasers. If you've ever done back-to-school shopping, you know how much it can add up. And a lot of families just don't have that extra money right now to spend on those supplies. So that's where this campaign comes in. It's so important. Last year, they distributed over 2,300 backpacks directly as well as through community agencies. And they're on par to do the same this year. So be a part of it. If you're in a position, feel free to stop in, make a donation. You can drop off actual items or go into Staples and shop, or you can make a financial contribution. 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You know, I know they say that, you know, everything helps, but it's true. $5, $10, whatever you can spare, it's going to make a difference, and it's going to ensure that kids in our communities go back to school with everything that they need. We are here today and tomorrow, so if you want to pop by, that would be great. If you still want to register to receive a backpack, you can call 211. Kiwanis are here. They've got hot dogs and water for $3, and all that is going to the backpack campaign. It's Sarah live on location at Staples Owen Sound in support of United Way Bruce Gray.
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6: 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So if you're looking for a sign to come in, drive into Owen Sound Toyota this weekend and drive off before the sun sets with up to $3,500 in added trade-in bonuses. These are offers you don't want to miss.

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Did you know it's also Summer Folk Weekend, technically kicking off tonight? Tell you more about it. First, Coleman Hell with Two Heads. There must

0: Beautiful people on today's Hit Music, Mix 96.5. Today is officially day one of Summer Folk Weekend, and I always forget how quickly Summer Folk comes up, right? 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I have been to Summer Folk in the past. I absolutely love Summer Folk. I think it's so cool. There's such great vendors, such great music, you name it. Summerfolk.org is where you get all the details.
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9: Sunshine today with a high of 25, then increasing cloudiness tonight. Slight chance of showers or a thunderstorm overnight. A low of 13. And for the weekend, mostly cloudy early on tomorrow. Chance of showers in the morning. Rain throughout the afternoon. Possibly a thunderstorm. Saturday's high 22. Showers and 20 on Sunday.
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0: Swift, I knew it. I knew you on today's Hit Music Mix Air 6.5. It is officially time for me, Aislinn Robbins, to sign off for the rest of the day. For the rest of the week, technically, it is Friday. But I will be back on the weekend to talk to you from 10 to 2 on Sunday. As always, I look forward to it, and I hope that you do as well. Hopefully, you check out one of the fantastic events that are going on this weekend. There's so much happening. And, of course, stay tuned. The Milkman will take things over from here. Stay safe, stay healthy, slow down for wildlife, and I'll talk to you on Sunday.
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4: Sunshine today with a high of 25, then increasing cloudiness tonight. Slight chance of showers or a thunderstorm overnight. A low of 13. And for the weekend, mostly cloudy early on tomorrow. Chance of showers in the morning. Rain throughout the afternoon. Possibly a thunderstorm. Saturday's high 22. Showers and 20 on Sunday.
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feels like a Friday. All American Rejects, Move Along. It is the Milkman. If you're hearing my voice, and you are, that must mean you're real close to going home on a gorgeous Friday. Wish the rest of the weekend was looking as good as today. It's sounding good on your no-repeat workday with One Republican C, Rich Love. 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

0: 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You have no idea. Loving you ain't easy. Elijah Woods and Jamie Fine, your no repeat work day into the weekend we go. But here's the question.
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0: And what is up for the weekend? 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The Sobel Beach Community Center tomorrow. 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
6: Sunshine today with a high of 25, then increasing cloudiness tonight. Slight chance of showers or a thunderstorm overnight. A low of 13. And for the weekend, mostly cloudy early on tomorrow. Chance of showers in the morning. Rain throughout the afternoon. Possibly a thunderstorm. Saturday's high 22. Showers and 20 on Sunday.
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1: The second annual Farm Crawl is set to go in Georgia Bluffs. 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

106.5, Felix Cartel and Lights, wondering why can't I make you love me? I'm sensing a bit of a theme here on the show today already. Olivia Dean, It's So Easy to Fall in Love, Mix 106.5.

0: 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The Milkman, along with Adele, When We Were Young, and she is making headlines today.
1: All the gossip, all the buzz, oh yeah, it's celebrity stuff.
0: Whitney Houston has been ranked as the best female musician of all time. Here's her top 10. Donna Summer at number 10. Stevie Nicks. There's Adele at number 8. Ella Fitzgerald at number 7. Number 6, Karen Carpenter. Dolly Parton at number 5. Celine Dion, number 4. Aretha Franklin, number 3. Tina Turner at number 2. And yeah, Whitney Houston, number 1. Taylor Swift, in case you're wondering, doesn't make the list until number 59. Well, friends say that it appears that Post Malone is engaged to Christy Lee. Their evidence, that 15-carat engagement ring on her finger, estimated to be worth over $2.5 million. The Odyssey has just become the highest-grossing R-rated movie of all time. It surpasses Deadpool and Wolverine, which, ironically, has a scene where the title characters fight inside a Honda Odyssey minivan. Here you go. Julia Stiles from Save the Last Dance set to join the cast of Dancing with the Stars. Apparently, she's a huge fan. She's talked about doing it in the past. The new season kicks off September 15th. And Drake rented out an entire castle for a date with goth influencer Pikachu. Your Friday celebrity stuff.
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0: Frankly, I think you're just showing off if you can do that. Metric, Breathing Underwater Mix 106.5, your no-repeat workday. It is the Milkman, and this is a very important weekend for you to track down the Mix 106.5 Summer Community Cruiser because, well, it's your last chance to enter the Mix World Tour. Our grand prize draw is coming up Tuesday. You could be jetting off to Germany or Vancouver, maybe to Vegas, California, London, England, Belfast, Ireland to see the concert of your choice. But yeah, you got to fill in a ballot when you see the Mix 106.5 Summer Community Cruiser and then be listening this Monday just after the 7 a.m. news. If we announce your name, you've got 10 minutes to call us back. If you do, you will be our final qualifier for the grand prize draw. Like I said, it's going to happen on Tuesday morning. Mix Mornings with Sarah, our Mix World Tour made possible thanks to Boone Bakery in Owen Sound and Collingwood, Pete's Auto Body, and Plumbo.
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8: Sunshine today with a high of 25, then increasing cloudiness tonight. Slight chance of showers or a thunderstorm overnight. A low of 13. And for the weekend, mostly cloudy early on tomorrow. Chance of showers in the morning. Rain throughout the afternoon and possibly a thunderstorm. Saturday's high 22. Showers and 20 on Sunday.
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A proud part of Bayshore Broadcasting. 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

0: sugar.
1: Hi, it's the Milkman in on your no repeat work day. Mix 106.5. There goes Harry Styles, Watermelon Sugar. Are you a coffee lover? Me too. I just found out, though, there are some coffee mistakes that I'm making, and perhaps you are as well. Four coffee mistakes you're probably making. We'll get to those in just a few. Let's get to this, though. Loud Luxury with Bryce Vine. I'm Not All Right. 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

Mix 106.5 Philip Phillips. That is home. Your no repeat workday. It is the milkman, self-professed coffee lover. I proudly make the coffee each and every morning. I am frustrated though because it doesn't seem to stay hot very long. It's inconsistent from one day to the next. So yeah, there are definitely some mistakes I'm

0: making as it pertains to coffee. And if you brew coffee at home, perhaps you've got it nailed down to a science for yourself, or do you wing it and hope for the best? Either way, experts have weighed in with four coffee mistakes that you and I are probably making. All right, number four on the list, always taking your coffee to go. A lot of us treat coffee as fuel for the day, right? We go to the drive-thru, it's in the car, we gulp it down on our way to work. But in other cultures, drinking coffee is actually an opportunity to slow down and connect with people. They say even taking an extra 10 minutes to drink your cup with a family member, a friend, or a coworker can shift the energy of a crazy morning. There you go. Number three, washing your coffee maker too often. I do this every single day. Not supposed to. Your coffee pot apparently does not need an intense scrub every time you use it. They say even small amounts of residue from soap can leave a bad taste behind. A good rinse with hot water, they say, is usually enough. Tea drinkers know all about that. You never wash your teacup. You rinse it. Using water straight from the tap. That's number two on the list of mistakes we make when making coffee. Brewing with filtered water instead of tap water will make your coffee taste that much better. And the number one mistake that we're making as it pertains to coffee, buying more of it than you can brew in 1 month. Buying in bulk can actually work against you when it comes to coffee. It's better to buy smaller quantities of beans because when it comes to coffee, freshness matters.
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6: Sunshine today with a high of 25, then increasing cloudiness tonight. Slight chance of showers or a thunderstorm overnight. A low of 13. And for the weekend, mostly cloudy early on tomorrow. Chance of showers in the morning. Rain throughout the afternoon and possibly a thunderstorm. Saturday's high 22. Showers and 20 on Sunday.
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baby. The milkman's here, so turn it up crazy. Milk, milk, baby. Delivering fun like it's radio gravy, just making stuff up as I go along here. 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Your no-repeat workday. He is Talk. 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

0: Mix 106.5, Alex Warren's Fever Dream on your Friday. No repeat workday, so close to quitting time. It is the Milkman opening up our Today Is Holiday calendar to have a little look-see at what today is all about. Well, today is Pecan Tort Day. Senior Citizens Day today. It's Spumoni Day. Internet Self-Care Day. It's Men's Grooming Day. Fantasy Football Draft Day today. And if you're wondering why everyone is wearing a Hawaiian shirt and why I'm playing the Hawaii 5-0 theme, well, because today is Hawaiian Shirt Day. Yeah, that is what today is.
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5: Clear sky this evening, then increasing cloudiness overnight as it falls to a low of 15. And for the weekend, showers tomorrow beginning in the morning, possibly a thunderstorm. Saturday's high 23. More rain on Sunday and a high of 20.
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2: Good afternoon. It's 4 o'clock. I'm Matt Hermes. Swimming advisories for two popular beaches in the Grey Bruce region have been lifted. Grey Bruce Public Health says water samples were taken yesterday from Port Elgin and Southampton beaches, and bacterial levels are back within Ministry of Health guidelines for safe swimming. A few Grey Bruce municipalities will have mayors acclaimed to public office without votes. The nomination deadline for this year's municipal elections passed earlier today. An unofficial candidate list show West Grey Mayor Kevin Eccles, Georgian Bluffs Mayor Sue Carlton, and Brockton Mayor Chris Peabody are uncontested. The three incumbent mayors will be granted their next four-year terms by acclamation. Deputy mayors in Owen Sound, Southgate, Georgian Bluffs, Aaron Eldersley, Huron-Kinley, Loss, Meaford, and Kincardine will also be acclaimed. The 2026 municipal and school board elections are due to be held October 26th. Army reservists are concluding their summer training at the military base in Meaford. Claire McCormack paid them a visit and has this report.
3: These soldiers are from 33 Canadian Brigade Group, coming from all over northern, central, and eastern Ontario to Meaford for the past 7 weeks to train to the rank of private. They've been learning about defensive combat, sleeping without tents, sometimes in the pouring rain, digging trenches by hand. Course officer Captain Mike Young.
4: They were trained in the backbone of the combat arms of the military.
3: Darko Pradanovich is an Ottawa lawyer who spends his 9-to-5 at a computer screen.
5: This is almost the exact opposite of that. Honestly, I thought it would be a lot of fun, and it turns out it has been a lot of fun.
3: The government's goal is to have 38,800 reserve members by 2032. As of this past April, we had just over 32,400. Claire McCormack, Meaford.
2: School buses will be on the road in Grey Bruce when students return to classrooms next month. The Blue Water District School Board and Bruce Grey Catholic Board confirmed yesterday an agreement in principle with the Region 6 school bus operators, ensuring student transportation will proceed normally for the start of the school year in September. The Bruce County Public Library is joining a new book club. The library and its 17 branches are joining the Leve Book Club, an initiative launched by Icelandic Chinese singer Leve, a strong advocate for public libraries. The goal is to attract more teens to branches, and as of Sunday, they'll be able to get exclusive Leve library cards. Brooke McLean is Bruce County Library's director.
6: We are the only one in Canada that is participating in this initiative, which is very exciting for us to have applied and to be able to bring this to Bruce County.
2: And in national news, Canada and the U.S. are working to finalize a trade deal ahead of tonight's deadline. That's when U.S. President Donald Trump says new tariffs will kick in on Canadian goods unless the two countries close a new trade pact. Canada-U.S. Trade Minister Dominic LeBlanc had this to say after yesterday's talks with American negotiators.
7: Canadians expect us to get a deal that's in the economic interest of Canada and Canadian workers. We're very close. We continue to make progress, and we're going to stay here and do the work that's necessary until we get to that point.
2: LeBlanc remains in Washington today and continues to meet with U.S. trade officials. Sources say the new trade deal could cut tariffs on Canadian steel and aluminum while changing dairy import rules. Prime Minister Mark Carney also asked provinces to return American alcohol to store shelves. In sports, it's a bullpen game for the Blue Jays tonight as they open a three-game series on the road against New York Yankees. The Jays are a half game back of the final American League wildcard spot and roll into the Bronx, winners of seven straight series. First pitch flies just after 7 tonight. In local ball, the Owen Sound Bay Sox are on the road for Game 4 of their North Dufferin League semifinal against Bolton Brewers. Bay Sox won last night to stay alive. Brewers lead the series 2-1. Some OHL news, the Owen Sound Attack announced 5 new hires in their scouting department. The Attack are set to open rookie development camp tomorrow. CFL tonight, Winnipeg Blue Bombers visit Edmonton Elks. There's also 3 NFL preseason games. And in the WNBA, Toronto Tempo will try to avoid a 13th straight loss when they take on Portland Fire. That's News and Sports. Your weekend weather's up next.
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2: Clear sky this evening, then increasing cloudiness overnight as it falls to a low of 15. And for the weekend, showers tomorrow beginning in the morning, possibly a thunderstorm. Saturday's high 23. More rain on Sunday and a high of 20. Right now it is 24 in Owen Sound's River District. I'm Matt Hermes for all of your latest local stories on demand. 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
1: Mix 106.5, your no repeat work day, and what a supermodel, what a sweetie, Frankie, posing with a Mix 106.5 Daisy highlighter, which of course you can get when you see the Mix 106.5 Summer Community Cruiser. Frankie, by the way, we met him this morning on the Mix Zoo. I am in love. Oh, Frankie. Oh, he's so sweet. An eight-week-old puppy. His mom is a Shepherd Lab Husky mix. We're not sure about dad. Frankie and two of his siblings still waiting to be adopted. Five of his siblings have found their homes already. If you'd like to meet Frankie, first things first, have a look at his photo. He's so sweet. It's on our Facebook page at Mix 106.5 Owen Sound. Or meet him and his siblings in person at the Owen Sound Animal Shelter, 519-372-1123. The Mix Zoo, each and every Friday morning, brought to you by Lucky Dog Motors, the largest indoor car lot in Grey Bruce.

0: is Versace on the floor. Your no repeat work day at Mix 106.5. A gorgeous Friday. Rest of the weekend, not so much. So let's get you all set up for indoor stuff. You know, when you're not throwing your Versace on the floor, what else are you doing? Maybe watching some TV or streaming. Let's talk new movies as well. So options include NFL preseason games tonight, tomorrow, and Sunday. Also today, the third season premiere of Conan O'Brien Must Go on Apple TV. The fifth season premiere for Stillwater. It's the streaming premiere today of Mother Mary. Stars Anne Hathaway as a pop star preparing for a comeback tomorrow on CBC, the 10th anniversary rebroadcast of the Tragically Hip's final concert from Kingston, Ontario. Also tomorrow, the two-hour special, The Run for a Million, an elite horse riding competition where 16 riders will compete for a $1 million prize. It's executive produced by Yellowstone's Taylor Sheridan, by the way. And on Sunday, episode 5, The Walking Dead, Dead City, Season 3, and new movies opening in theaters today include these.
1: Got the intel package on Cole Reed. Investigating a human trafficking operation.
2: I'm here to help. 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
7: Are you a good guy or a bad guy?
5: If anybody asks, I'm not a writer. 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
8: So, Reed, what is your name?
5: Anthony Bourdain.
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0: New movies opening today, Mutiny, Tony, the story of Anthony Bourdain, and the rivals of Amziah King. What you watching this weekend?
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18: Clear sky this evening, then increasing cloudiness overnight as it falls to a low of 15. And for the weekend, showers tomorrow beginning in the morning, possibly a thunderstorm. Saturday's high 23. More rain on Sunday and a high of 20.
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Another great night for tonight. Milkman closing in on Quitting Time with L. King at Mix 106.5.

0: 106.5, that is Soul Decision, describing the Mix 106.5 color-changing cups. They are kind of crazy. 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
8: Clear sky this evening, then increasing cloudiness overnight as it falls to a low of 15. And for the weekend, showers tomorrow beginning in the morning, possibly a thunderstorm. Saturday's high 23. More rain on Sunday and a high of 20.
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0: 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Yay! Let's get you home for the weekend. Your 5 o'clock fun facts around the corner. And this, of course, would be a groan for your ride home. 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There it is. By the way, we've saved the best for last for you. This is the cheesiest joke of the week, bar none. What do you call a woman with a sheep on her head? Ba-ba-ra.
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8: Good evening. I'm at Kelso Beach for Summer Folk 51, and it's a beautiful day here. The gates just opened up, and they're ready for you. Tonight at the amphitheater, you can catch lots of different shows. First up at 5:20, Greer Coppins pipes the festival. Then at 5:30, Kathy, Marcy, and Chow perform from China to Appalachia. Coming up after, the Vandevillain takes the stage, and I even got to meet the band last night. Then at 7:15, Rebecca Hawker will be playing some of your favorites. After that, Jane Syberry starts playing at 8:10, and at 9:10, Tom Wilson takes over. Finally, to wrap up the evening, you can see a performance by Union Duke at 10:20. I'll be here until 8 this evening, and if you see me, feel free to say hi.
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0: 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Broadcasting live from the Owen Sound River District. A proud part of Bayshore Broadcasting. A proud part of Grey Bruce. And proudly Canadian. Mix 106.5, keeping you connected. Here's what's happening now in your neighborhood.
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2: Good afternoon. It's 5 o'clock. I'm Matt Hermes. Swimming advisories for two popular beaches in the Grey Bruce region have been lifted. Grey Bruce Public Health says water samples were taken yesterday from Port Elgin and Southampton beaches, and bacterial levels are back within Ministry of Health guidelines for safe swimming. A few Grey Bruce municipalities will have mayors acclaimed to public office without votes. The nomination deadline for this year's municipal elections passed earlier today. An unofficial candidate list show West Grey Mayor Kevin Eccles, Georgian Bluffs Mayor Sue Carlton, and Brockton Mayor Chris Peabody are uncontested. The three incumbent mayors will be granted their next four-year terms by acclamation. Deputy mayors in Owen Sound, Southgate, Georgian Bluffs, Aaron Eldersley, Huron-Kinley, Loss, Meaford, and Kincardine will also be acclaimed. The 2026 municipal and school board elections are due to be held October 26th. Army reservists are concluding their summer training at the military base in Meaford. Claire McCormack paid them a visit and has this report.
3: These soldiers are from 33 Canadian Brigade Group, coming from all over northern, central, and eastern Ontario to Meaford for the past 7 weeks to train to the rank of private. They've been learning about defensive combat, sleeping without tents, sometimes in the pouring rain, digging trenches by hand. Course officer Captain Mike Young.
4: They were trained in the backbone of the combat arms of the military.
3: Darko Pradanovich is an Ottawa lawyer who spends his 9-to-5 at a computer screen.
5: This is almost the exact opposite of that. Honestly, I thought it would be a lot of fun, and it turns out it has been a lot of fun.
3: The government's goal is to have 38,800 reserve members by 2032. As of this past April, we had just over 32,400. Claire McCormack, Meaford.
2: School buses will be on the road in Grey Bruce when students return to classrooms next month. The Blue Water District School Board and Bruce Grey Catholic Board confirmed yesterday an agreement in principle with the Region 6 school bus operators, ensuring student transportation will proceed normally for the start of the school year in September. The Bruce County Public Library is joining a new book club. The library and its 17 branches are joining the Leve Book Club, an initiative launched by Icelandic Chinese singer Leve, a strong advocate for public libraries. The goal is to attract more teens to branches, and as of Sunday, they'll be able to get exclusive Leve library cards. Brooke McLean is Bruce County Library's director.
6: We are the only one in Canada that is participating in this initiative, which is very exciting for us to have applied and to be able to bring this to Bruce County.
2: And in national news, Canada and the U.S. are working to finalize a trade deal ahead of tonight's deadline. That's when U.S. President Donald Trump says new tariffs will kick in on Canadian goods unless the two countries close a new trade pact. Canada-U.S. Trade Minister Dominic LeBlanc had this to say after yesterday's talks with American negotiators.
7: Canadians expect us to get a deal that's in the economic interest of Canada and Canadian workers. We're very close. We continue to make progress, and we're going to stay here and do the work that's necessary until we get to that point.
2: LeBlanc remains in Washington today and continues to meet with U.S. trade officials. Sources say the new trade deal could cut tariffs on Canadian steel and aluminum while changing dairy import rules. Prime Minister Mark Carney also asked provinces to return American alcohol to store shelves. In sports, it's a bullpen game for the Blue Jays tonight as they open a three-game series on the road against New York Yankees. The Jays are a half game back of the final American League wild card spot and roll into the Bronx winners of seven straight series. First pitch flies just after 7 tonight. In local ball, the Owen Sound Bay Sox are on the road for game 4 of their North Dufferin League semifinal against Bolton Brewers. Bay Sox won last night to stay alive. Brewers lead the series 2-1. Some OHL news, the Owen Sound Attack announced 5 new hires in their scouting department. The Attack are set to open rookie development camp tomorrow. CFL tonight, Winnipeg Blue Bombers visit Edmonton Elks. There's also 3 NFL preseason games. And in the WNBA, Toronto Tempo will try to avoid a 13th straight loss when they take on Portland Fire. That's News and Sports. Your weekend weather's up next.
8: You study the photos, zooming in and out. You read the reviews over and over. You even imagine what it might feel like. But something's missing. It's that moment when you know. It's when you sit down and settle in and think, yeah, this is it. Hi, I'm Lindsay McDonald Brooks, and I own Leon's. When it comes to your home, comfort isn't something you click. It's something you feel. I invite you to come and feel it for yourself at Leon's Owen Sound.
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2: Clear sky this evening, then increasing cloudiness overnight as it falls to a low of 15. And for the weekend, showers tomorrow beginning in the morning, possibly a thunderstorm. Saturday's high 23. More rain on Sunday and a high of 20. Right now it is 24 in Owen Sound's River District. I'm Matt Hermes for all of your latest local stories on demand. 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
2: Well, here's my final serenade. 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

0: Toast, Fifi Dobson Mix 106.5, some Friday fun with the Milkman, and some Friday 5 o'clock fun facts beginning right now.
1: Fun facts. Something new.
0: Oh, the excitement. Try to control yourself. And also, please, no wagering. These are, after all, just for fun. Your Friday 5 o'clock fun facts. It takes 39 different ingredients to make one of these snacks. What snack is that that requires 39 different ingredients? That would be the Twinkie.
2: Here's a fun fact.
0: 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What's number two, though? What the heck do I need at the grocery store? Yeah.
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0: 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Whoa. 350 pounds of soft drinks.
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17: Clear sky this evening, then increasing cloudiness overnight as it falls to a low of 15. And for the weekend, showers tomorrow beginning in the morning, possibly a thunderstorm. Saturday's high 23. More rain on Sunday and a high of 20.
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Alyssa Reed and Roses, it is the milkman all too aware of the fact that I'm about to play an audio clip that'll probably have you cursing me this weekend because it's bound to become an earworm. This clip is very viral in social media. Harrison Ford dropped by Sesame Street to hang out with Cookie Monster. You're gonna hate me this weekend. It's so good though. News nuggets coming right up. Our daily look at the nuttier side of the news. Got Preston Pablo between now and then. Here comes Blink 182. Mix 106.5.

0: Mix 106.5, because I do. Preston Pablo, your Friday ride home. It is the Milkman with our look at the nuttier side of the news today.
1: We've got your news nuggets, the nuggets of news. Morsels of information ready for you.
0: Chinese startup Dax AI has just unveiled what they are calling a cyber horse. Looks like something out of a Star Wars movie. It is a large four-legged robot that you can actually ride to navigate rocky, uneven terrain, steep slopes, or mud. Yeah. The 18th annual Hambone Award, presented for the most unusual pet insurance claim of the year, has been given to a golden retriever who spent 72 days lost in the mountains. His name is Milo. He was spooked by a sudden noise during a Christmas Day trip to the mountains near Lake Tahoe in California and ran up a cross-country ski trail. He was missing for 72 days before turning up at a shelter, extremely thin, but otherwise okay. He was able to return home to his family after 4 days at a veterinary hospital. A survey of 2,000 parents of children under the age of 6 years old by baby furniture manufacturers says 2/3 of parents say teaching their toddler how to walk is the most rewarding milestone in being a parent. Scientists have developed a pacemaker battery that actually generates electricity from the patient's heartbeats, potentially eliminating the need for pacemaker replacements. Cool. Mattel is celebrating the 100th birthday of Marilyn Monroe with a new Barbie signature doll inspired by the 1953 musical Gentlemen Prefer Blondes. It'll set you back around $100. 35% of people already have a specific home or property-related project for the Labor Day weekend. Another 17% said, yeah, they're likely to take one on. A 38-year-old woman in Brazil arrested for posing as a 12-year-old child and tricking a couple into looking after her for more than a year. And finally, this news nugget. According to a report, 23% of dog owners say, yeah, they would try their dog's food without any hesitation. 16% would try it only once, and just out of curiosity.
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8: Clear sky this evening, then increasing cloudiness overnight as it falls to a low of 15. And for the weekend, showers tomorrow beginning in the morning, possibly a thunderstorm. Saturday's high 23. More rain on Sunday and a high of 20.
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0: Mix 106.5 on Enrique Iglesias. I like it. Funny thing about Fridays, huh? We all seem to like them a lot. It is the Milkman reminding you that this weekend you have to find the Mix 106.5 Summer Community Cruiser, your last chance to enter for your chance to win the Mix World Tour that could see you jetting off to the concert of your choice in Germany or Vancouver or Vegas or California or Belfast or London, England. 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The grand prize draw is coming up Tuesday morning, Mixed Mornings with Sarah. More on that in just a moment, but that is my time for this Friday. 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It is the Milkman. 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
7: It's an absolutely beautiful night here at Kelso Beach to start Summer Folk 51. 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Right now, the Youth Discovery Showcase is playing, and you can keep an eye out for the next big stars. Then the Bell Bottoms come on at 7:10, so if you didn't get to see them last night, now's your chance. Just after 8, the Landscapes play, followed by the Ships Into the Night. At 10:40, the Greg Ritchie Band will take the stage, and I'm very excited to hear them play. And to wrap up the evening, Empanadas will play for us. Parking is limited, so try and carpool if you can. And of course, everyone is welcome, pets too. You can catch us here all weekend, and I hope to see you there.
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2: Good evening. It's 6 o'clock. I'm Matt Hermes.
3: Swimming advisories for two popular beaches in the Grey Bruce region have been lifted. Grey Bruce Public Health says water samples were taken yesterday from Port Elgin and Southampton beaches, and bacterial levels are back within Ministry of Health guidelines for safe swimming. A few Grey Bruce municipalities will have mayors acclaimed to public office without votes. The nomination deadline for this year's municipal elections passed earlier today. An unofficial candidate list show West Grey Mayor Kevin Eccles, Georgian Bluffs Mayor Sue Carlton, and Brockton Mayor Chris Peabody are uncontested. The three incumbent mayors will be granted their next four-year terms by acclamation. Deputy mayors in Owen Sound, Southgate, Georgian Bluffs, Aaron Eldersley, Huron Kinley, Loss, Meaford, and Kincardine will also be acclaimed. The 2026 municipal and school board elections are due to be held October 26th. Army reservists are concluding their summer training at the military base in Meaford. Claire McCormack paid them a visit and has this report.
4: These soldiers are from 33 Canadian Brigade Group, coming from all over northern, central, and eastern Ontario to Meaford for the past 7 weeks to train to the rank of private. They've been learning about defensive combat, sleeping without tents, sometimes in the pouring rain, digging trenches by hand. Course officer Captain Mike Young.
5: Here we're training the backbone of the combat arms of the military.
4: Darko Pradanovich is an Ottawa lawyer who spends his 9-to-5 at a computer screen.
6: This is almost the exact opposite of that. Honestly, I thought it would be a lot of fun, and it turns out it has been a lot of fun.
4: The government's goal is to have 38,800 reserve members by 2032. As of this past April, we had just over 32,400. Claire McCormack, Meaford.
3: School buses will be on the road in Grey Bruce when students return to classrooms next month. The Blue Water District School Board and Bruce Grey Catholic Board confirmed yesterday an agreement in principle with the Region 6 school bus operators, ensuring student transportation will proceed normally for the start of the school year in September. The Bruce County Public Library is joining a new book club. The library and its 17 branches are joining the Leve Book Club, an initiative launched by Icelandic Chinese singer Leve, a strong advocate for public libraries. The goal is to attract more teens to branches, and as of Sunday, they'll be able to get exclusive Leve library cards. Brooke McLean is Bruce County Library's director.
7: We are the only one in Canada that is participating in this initiative, which is very exciting for us to have applied and to be able to bring this to Bruce County.
3: And in national news, Canada and the U.S. are working to finalize a trade deal ahead of tonight's deadline. That's when U.S. President Donald Trump says new tariffs will kick in on Canadian goods unless the two countries close a new trade pact. Canada-U.S. Trade Minister Dominic LeBlanc had this to say after yesterday's talks with American negotiators.
8: Canadians expect us to get a deal that's in the economic interest of Canada and Canadian workers. We're very close. We continue to make progress, and we're going to stay here and do the work that's necessary until we get to that point.
3: LeBlanc remains in Washington today and continues to meet with U.S. trade officials. Sources say the new trade deal could cut tariffs on Canadian steel and aluminum while changing dairy import rules. Prime Minister Mark Carney also asked provinces to return American alcohol to store shelves. In sports, it's a bullpen game for the Blue Jays tonight as they open a three-game series on the road against New York Yankees. The Jays are a half game back of the final American League wild card spot and roll into the Bronx, winners of seven straight series. First pitch flies just after 7 tonight. In local ball, the Owen Sound Bay Sox are on the road for Game 4 of their North Dufferin League semifinal against Bolton Brewers. Bay Sox won last night to stay alive. Brewers lead the series 2-1. Some OHL news, the Owen Sound Attack announced 5 new hires in their scouting department. The Attack are set to open rookie development camp tomorrow. CFL tonight, Winnipeg Blue Bombers visit Edmonton Elks. There's also 3 NFL preseason games. And in the WNBA, Toronto Tempo will try to avoid a 13th straight loss when they take on Portland Fire. That's News and Sports. Your weekend weather's up next.
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3: Clear sky this evening, then increasing cloudiness overnight as it falls to a low of 15. And for the weekend, showers tomorrow beginning in the morning, possibly a thunderstorm. Saturday's high 23. More rain on Sunday and a high of 20. 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
8: Good evening. I'm at Kelso Beach for Summer Folk 51, and it's an absolutely beautiful day here. The gates opened up just a while ago, and they are ready for you. Tonight at the amphitheater, you can catch lots of different shows. Earlier in the evening, Grier Coppins piped the festival. Then at 5:30, Kathy, Marcy, and Chow performed From China to Appalachia. Coming up next, the Vandavillain takes the stage, and I even got to meet the band last night. Then at 7:15, Rebecca Hawker will be playing some of your favorites. After that, Jane Syberry starts playing at 8:10, and at 9:10, Tom Wilson takes over. Finally, to wrap up the evening, you can see a performance by Union Duke at 10:20. I'll be here until 8 this evening, and if you see me, feel free to say hi and enjoy all the festivities tonight.
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9: Clear sky this evening, then increasing cloudiness overnight as it falls to a low of 15. And for the weekend, showers tomorrow beginning in the morning, possibly a thunderstorm. Saturday's high 23. More rain on Sunday and a high of 20.
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6: Clear sky this evening, then increasing cloudiness overnight as it falls to a low of 15. And for the weekend, showers tomorrow beginning in the morning, possibly a thunderstorm. Saturday's high 23. More rain on Sunday and a high of 20.
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4: 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Prices starting as low as $59.99. 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
0: 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In Grey Bruce, we're known as Mix 106.5. 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

0: 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Say hello and maybe you'll walk away as our next big winner. 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
2: It's an absolutely beautiful night here at Kelso Beach to start Summer Folk 51. 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Earlier, the Youth Discovery Showcase played, so you can keep an eye out for the next big stars. The Bell Bottoms just started at 7:10, so if you didn't get a chance to see them last night, now's your chance. Just after 8, the Landscapes play, followed by the Ships Into the Night. At 10:40, the Greg Ritchie Band will take the stage, and I'm very excited to hear them play. And to wrap up the evening, the Empanadas will play for us. Parking is limited here, so try to carpool if you can, and of course, everyone is welcome, pets too. You can catch us here all weekend, and I hope to see you there.
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